Lynn. And I think we're going to have a good time today, you know. When Ty was like, I'm looking for someone to cover, I was like, an excuse to get my folk freak on? How could I say no? How could I say no? And we started off with a certified folk classic, Blue Ridge Mountains off Fleet Foxes' self-titled album from 2008. Fleet Foxes, of course. A truly classic folk album. And if you haven't heard it and you consider yourself a folk fan, get on it. You got to. But I think we have a fun little, cheeky little 1 hour set plan. Lots of music. I try to my best to pick environmental, outdoorsy theme stuff, since that is the theme of Ty's show. Some songs are more closely tied. Some we get very loose with it. Some I just picked because there was an environmentally sounding title to it. But that's okay. We got a lot of great tracks. We got some classics. We got some more underground stuff. We got some local acts, tons of CanCon. So it should fill all your folky needs. And I hope you're enjoying staying warm this cold day. I want to say I saw the man at my local Safeway with the best rainy weather drip I could have saw. I'm talking, you know, I'm there, self-checkout. I'm buying an onion because I'm making soup. It's cooking in my crock pot at home. We're excited. He's got on red fedora with a beautiful feather sticking out. Red leather trench coat, matching red gloves. So fedora, trench coat, gloves, all the same shade of red. Immaculate. Beautiful, like a vested suit. I don't know if he had a suit jacket on underneath. I didn't see. And like, you know, pressed beautiful dress trousers. And then like in a beautiful, like kind of, you know, reddish brown, like leather dress shoe that was polished to perfection. No water stains on it, even though it's been pouring all day. Amazing, immaculate drip. I was admiring him as the self-checkout was screaming at me to put my onion on the little sensor thing so they can see how much to overcharge me for an onion. So where were you out there, King? Hope you're enjoying the rainy day because you were dressed to impress. And we're going to start off with a local album that was released last year that impressed me very much. It was The Sound of Coming Home by Meadow Sweets. And I thought this was a great song to start with from them for today's weather. We're going to be listening to Alberta Skies. So keep tuning in. We got a lot of great folk tracks coming up.

it's so cheap. Can't own the land, and the only thing you're eating is from your daddy's hand. Cause you work and you work and you pay and you pay, but you never pay up the debt your daddy made. Cause the school's never taught you a cent. Bad or damn, no, they'd rather keep you dumb than striking on a mind to be a rich, rich man. Big, big plans. Getting even richer just to say that he can. And yet the rich, rich man, oh, what does he do? Oh, pull on some boots, cause he wants to be you. Yeah, he wants to pretend he can just fit right in with the Target straw hat and a wallet of sin. And no, we don't feel guilty, not even a dime, of stealing all the things you've had to fight for your whole life. Well, they told us we was healthy, and they told us we was fed, and they planted all these problems just to solve them with our debt. While we're hungry for our houses, they get bigger, bigger beds, and we'll pay the bank forever, cause it never, ever ends. Now this land is all a-loving, till it's starving on the fold, and the folks go prowling crazy at each other, but the fault of a mister stacking money when a dollar is involved. And would we all still fight each other if we knew what all's in charge?

Hey, you're listening to Mountain Man on CJSW 90.9, broadcasting out of Calgary, Alberta. And we just heard some great tracks. Starting off as a very classy folk vibe. Oh, we got one little quirky one there. Like I said, we started off with Alberta Skies by Meadowsweet. This was from their 2025 debut album. Yes, that's the word. The Sound of Coming Home, which was, when this album came out, I was doing my show training on Freeverse, and I remember both me and Molly talking about how, like, surprised we were that someone's debut album was so polished and beautiful as The Sound of Coming Home is. So I highly recommend checking them out. I don't know if they do any local shows. Haven't had the chance to see them, but it's a gorgeous album. And then we went into I came from work to here. My brain's a little mush. Dirt So Cheap, brackets, You Can't Own the Land, by Gabriella Hope. And this is a single from 2025. They're great. I love her sound. She's very twee, folky sound. You know, just a vibe I love. Oh, my God. I have nothing to say, apparently. But then we went on to the new single from the Sour Patch Men, River. And like I said, this is a new single from, just came out like, I think a couple of weeks ago. And Sour Patch Men, they're a local act. They're really great. Them I have seen live a couple of times. I really enjoyed their stuff. As they declared on their last album, they're the best band in Vonnegut. And that could be true. Definitely the best folk act, I think. And then we ended off with Old A Debt I Owe by Camp from their self-titled album for 2016. And I just really like Camp's voice. I'm a sucker for that rugged voice. What can I say? Guilty as charged. Lock me up, throw away the key. And I was kind of thinking, because of the environmental theme of this show, eventually listening to Alberta Skies, I would say I've lived in Alberta my whole life, born and raised with all the ups and downs that gives you. But I always say if I was to ever move out of Alberta, the thing I'd miss the most probably is the prairie skies, because they're truly beautiful. And I mean, we haven't had a good prairie sky in a bit with all the smoke and stuff, but endless prairie sky, especially when we have magnificent clouds, always blows me away. It gets me feeling romantic. It gets me romanticizing the prairies, which I love, but hate the people who govern them. So, like, would you say you would miss the most about the prairies? Alberta, or it could be the general prairies if you're a Saskatchewan girly or boy or day them at heart. Text into 403-220-3991. Let me know, what would you miss most if you were to leave Alberta? Maybe nothing, and that would be completely valid. But I do love the prairie sky. It's like a big, beautiful, comforting blanket that we get to look up at. But enough about that. Let's get into more music. We got lots of music today, and I want to make sure we hear it all. We're going to go into Black Diamond by Miranda Mulhall from her 2019 album, By Appointment or Chance. 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

Hey, hey, hey. You're listening to Mountain Man on CJSW 90.9. And we just heard, like I was saying, four little great tracks. We started off with Black Diamond by Miranda Mulhold off her 2019 album By Appointment or Chance. And then we went into another classic, Went to Lady by Leonard Cohen off his very important, I can't think of this, a better word for it, the album from 1967, Songs of Leonard Cohen. And I just want to say, like, I always think, like, the first four songs of this album are, like, the four of some of the greatest, like, back-to-back straight bangers. I mean, start off with Susanna, everyone knows, but then goes into my personal favorite, Master Song. Great track. Excellent, beautiful. Oh. And then, of course, Winter Lady, which we just heard. And then The Stranger Song, another gorgeous, amazing, beautiful storytelling track. Like, he was cooking. He knew what he was doing. And you gotta give him that. Saying that, like, people are denying how good that album is. But that's beyond the point. And then we heard The Great Blue Heron, brackets, Song of Solomon by St. Leox from his 2021 album, 10 Songs of Worship and Praise for Our Tumultuous Times. Excellent album, gorgeous. A little bit more folk poppy in its instrumentals, but beautiful album. I highly recommend. And then we heard another classic in my head. I don't know how this ranks in the general folk fandom, I guess. Island Garden Song by The Mountain Goats off their 2000 album, The Coroner's Gambit. I love this album. I know on the album art, it says, like, has it's like 12 new songs from your friends, the Mountain Goats, the Coroner's Gambit. It has it known as to be played underneath the trees of, and then it lists a couple of places. But I know one of them is Vancouver, which is one of the reasons I picked this, if, you know, fitting into that environmental theme. And also, I think the Mountain Goats probably are one of my favorite groups of all time. Beautiful stuff. Beautiful gowns, what can I say? And yeah, hope you're all enjoying, having a good time. It's already 6:40, believe it or not. I hope my soup in the crock pot is cooking up good, making chicken salsa verde soup. I'm excited. And yeah, hope you guys are enjoying getting all cozy with this rainy, rainy day we're having. And let's just get into some more music. We're going to start off with Land and Tide by the Cold Manitoba Project from 2020. Keep listening.

Hey, how y'all doing? You're listening to Mountain Man on CJSW 90.9, but we're coming to the end here. Only a couple minutes left, and then we're going into indoor smoking, so stay around for that. Probably going to be a great, crazy time as usual. But yeah, I have had a great time filling in for Ty today. I hope you enjoyed the set today. And speaking of that, the songs we just heard were Land and Tide by the Cold Manitoba Project, and this was a single from 2020. Then we heard You as a Landscape by the iconic Rock Plaza Central from their 2007 album The World Was Hell to Us. And then we heard Costco Magazine from Saskatchewan's Nick Faye, and that's a single from 2022. And then we ended off with Stuck in the South by Ida Victoria from her 2016 album Beyond the Bloodhounds. And yeah, we're going to go into we got two tracks to end us off as we go into indoor smoking. We got Dig Lazarus Dig by Nick Cave and the Bad Seeds from his 2008 album, Dig Lazarus Dig. And then we got Fiend for a Broken F-150 by Spank Williams, and that's a single from 2025. But yeah, it's been a pleasure hanging out with you for this last hour. I hope you enjoyed. I know I have. Keep listening to CGSW 90.9. Be kind to others. Support your local public library. And I'll catch you next time. Keep tuned in.

0: dramatic interpretation of his National Duty Obligation Service, the flashback scene in Act 2 of Goodbye, Zeffirelli.
1: Mitch. What do you want to be?
2: I'll be an assistant pharmacist. Will that make you be satisfied? It won't depress me. What about you, Marceau? Marceau, what do you want to be?
3: A protester.
2: Marceau's crying.
3: I can no longer envision myself as a grown-up man in our parents' world.
4: This program contains footage that may be disturbing for young or sensitive viewers. Viewer and parental discretion is advised.
5: Smoking. People are smoking.

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1: This couch is so hot. God, it's so decadent.
2: You can have it for $50. It was my great-grandmother's.
1: I don't know.
2: She was a madam in a whorehouse in New Orleans. Drank absinthe?
1: Yeah, I don't think so. I don't know, the claws are cool, though.
2: I'll tell you what, I'll deliver it for free.
1: Okay, I'll take it. I guess.
0: Hey, guys, I'll give you $10 each to help.

0: types of women rubbing oil all over each other.
1: Oh, come on, you guys. It'll be so fun. Oh, damn. I forget how to get there.
2: You take the B train, duh.
0: You're wrong, Chaka. The R is fastest. Everybody knows that.
2: What? Nah. You get the B at West 4th, and it's like, I don't know, like three stops.
0: Girl, when you talk, makes sense.
3: Hey, I think it all depends on what time of day it is, really.
2: Who brought you into this, Matt?
3: Hey, what's up your ass?
1: Guys, can we, like, chill out, please?
2: Easy now. Okay, if this is such a matter of personal pride, why not, you know, have a race, okay? And, you know, have a train race or something. Whoever loses has to walk around in one of these bathing suits I have deemed unfit for human consumption.

0: came swinging like, what the fuck you saying? 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Hey, I'ma fuck the freckles off your bitch.
1: I fuck the freckles off your face, bitch. 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

0: Bitch. 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
1: You promised you'd take me there again someday.
2: James!
1: It's our special place. Silent Hill.
3: James! Silent Hill 2. Rated M for Mature for PlayStation 2 from Konami.
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with Come To Me, the live version of that. After that, you heard Molasses with Earl Sweatshirt and RZA

How about you just use some of that land? But why do that when you can just dredge up 20 million cubic yards of sand from the bottom of the bay and make new land? They plopped all this sand on top of some shallow shoals just to the north of Yerba Buena Island, reinforced it with a rock wall, laid a bunch of topsoil over it, and called it Treasure Island. What were those bridges for again? Access to land, right? And you just made more land? You have eaten your dessert without finishing your dinner. Go to your room.

0: Sorry, I was like weird earlier. But hey, have you figured out what's going on yet?
1: You have to know something. You've been like out there.
2: The blue streak version is its ghosts. That's all. That's what's going on.
1: Ghosts? Really?
3: Yeah.

0: Well, here's the good news. By and large, it doesn't even know. Throughout the entire history of the dirigible, a ceaseless debate has raged over whether it's actually good for anything at all. The short answer, yes, at certain points in history, for extremely specific applications, if the weather is really nice, and if you don't fill it with gas that can catch on fire.
1: Universal time.
2: A new phenomena has been discovered. Receiving signals. Encoding signal. Translating signal. The enormous egg that holds us all as in a mother's womb.
3: Showers. Low 6. Monday. Cloudy with 60% chance of showers. High 12.
4: This is what we call Tucker Punch. It's gonna lose his shit and just fucking airmail it. It's what he does. I bet he throws an INT here.
5: Oh, the fucking bum. Oh, no.
4: Oh, no, don't you do it. Throw it! Don't you throw it! Check it, you loser! Destroy yourself!

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Real fun stuff. And on Monday, go to the one the final. What is the final season of Robin Eric's Punk Rock Sing-Along, the farewell edition. You don't want to miss this. Also on Tuesday,

0: My teeth hurt with all the grinding. 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I think I have a fever. Oh, maybe not. I'm bleeding again. Just wash your hands of it. Slow and steady. Wins the race. Yes? What? Slow and steady. Wins the race.
1: See? I'm not trying to interfere with your work. Each of us has their own way. Why are you giving me that look? I don't bite. Everybody's waiting for a train carrying tankfuls of panacea. Those fools. They think a train can fix all this. Right. I wonder what they found in that huge well. My patrons have abandoned me. I'm expelled from their very house.
2: Holy cats!
3: So, the army has entered the town. I wonder how far their authority goes. We must keep working. They ought to give us more time. I talked to the commander about you. He seems to know already. He's taken notice of you.

Many interesting species of predator and prey sheltered within the broad, grassy spaces and massed granite tarns of the outback. One of these is the outback slug. It can leap nearly a quarter mile straight into the air, but it has never mastered the ability to land. It has no predators. It is just stupid.

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1: 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Now, I want to share something with you that I call the Alphabet of Bands from Calgary, or the ABC, where I will count down one favorite artist for every letter of the alphabet. This list of local artists is completely subjective and are my choices alone, so please do not be disappointed by these picks. A is for Astral Swans. B is for the Bent Spoon Duo and Bug Incision and everything great that Chris Dadge does for the city. C is for Cartel Madras. D is for Devachi, Sarah. E is for Ijungmi, also known as Katie Lee. F is for 49th Parallel, because without them, there would be no Citizen Freaks. G is for Ghostkeeper, but it could have just as easily been Grown-Ups, or the Gooeys, or Glitter. H is for Hot Little Rocket, or Hairnet. I is for the Incandescents. J is for Janitor Scum. K is for Knots. L is for Leather Jacuzzi, or Lawrence Teeth, or Lucid 44. M is for Marcus Flortz, or Malcolm Mooney, depending how you count people as Calgarians. N is for the Neckers. O is for the legendary Ohama, of course. P is for Pank Bent, who you're listening to right now. Q is for Quitters. R is for Rupa, because Disco Jazz was recorded in Calgary, and that album slaps. S is for Sunglaciers, or Sharif, Jerris, or Stebner, Kevin. T is for T-Fanny, who's on the come up. U is for the Untold History of the Milkmen, a weird-ass artist I found on Bandcamp. V is for Van Galen, Chad. W is for women, duh. X is for Nerdex, and that one goes out to anyone who attended all-ages shows at the Carpenters Union Hall. Y is for Yankee Yankee, yeesh. And Z is for Zeko, Chris, one of the greatest performers and painters this city has ever seen. I think I said Marcus Flortz or something like that for the letter M, so... Yikes, let me redo that one. Marcus Floats. Love you, Marcus.

0: Yeah, sorry about this.
1: No, I'm not saying it like it's anyone's fault. It's nobody's fault. It just happened. Stuff happens.
0: If I hadn't brought the radio and hadn't tuned it into that

0: It was the voices. The voices of which I was thinking. Was it the sound of my own voice? Did I overhear myself thinking? Or was it some kind of comment? Did I hear it? Or was I speaking? Was it made by another voice? Or was it the product of a phantom machinery? Did it erupt fully formed? Or was it different? It had another kind of fiction. It sounded like our own voice, but from another time, whether past or future, I cannot tell. As if we had become the sources of our own new language. As if in the dexterous universality of our thought, we had begun our sowed seeds of our rapid evolution. As if our very words, evaporating before the most hovering lights, were metamorphosizing into mighty spike useless.
1: On the other side of significance. Today, the meaning of primal voices shall be examined through the life work of the famed ethnographic archaeologist Hafer van Eves, whose unending ululation lasted 447 hours after the moon.
2: Thank you very much, and I want to talk a little bit about some of these strange customs and practices I have encountered on my trips throughout the world. Now, I tell you about the people I studied for many years in the Brazilian Congo, and these people were very strange because they had an interesting ritual they called Besifra. And in Besifra, the native people would sing a song of their past, and recount their adventures of their spirit gods as their totems reveal themselves in their pageant plays. And here is one of the little songs I recorded from the Beshwa in the performance of the Besifra ceremony.

0: then. Correct me if I'm wrong.
1: Yes.
0: But is that a third nostril?
1: Yes, that's right. It's called the velorum. The velorum labs.
0: What's the content of that?
1: We are able to create new consonants with the third nostril. Now, you see, in your language, you have a range of about 15 consonants. But with the use of the third nostril, we can create a whole range of tones which have never before been heard by the human ear. Tones which have never existed in history, tones which, so far as we know, have been heard, tones which transcend all of the ordinary ways of language. And this is the tendency we have of transcending boundaries. And they arrive at explaining that the conceptual universe is no longer bounded by limits of the natural limits. Yeah. And one in which the whole principle of the of expedition, exploration, and erudition vouchsafed, even condescended to be foreclosed by a reminder of some kind of transitory vibration. Grove long ago, long before we had ever any opportunity for self-congratulation or any growth that prevented us from realizing the potential that we had as a result of our own nascent opportunity.
2: The Star Wars Strategic Defense Initiative became a reality today when 8 square miles of mirror were launched aloft into orbit by a mass pair of Vylon ion positive entropy engines. Once assembled into orbit, the assembly will beam reflected energy into a collimator that projects the beam on the basis of guidance information stored in a set of high-resolution buffers. Up-to-date recognition matrices will create an interactive relationship between both servo and slave, and the response pattern of the system may be measured in fractions of a second.
3: And so the tower grew to heaven, and so God did look upon the tower and had misgivings about the edifice that they had created. And God did see to it that their tongues were divided, cleft one from the other, so that his utterance became indistinguishable, run from the other, begins to speak in ways harmfully different than they were talking before that. Then the ones that were talking like this began to not understand as much the ones that were talking like this. And then the ones that were talking like this, they did not understand too much the ones that were talking like this.
2: Single unit bombing will be beyond the locus of all human control. And priorities will be defined on the basis of random number generation. Lateral damage of these gunmen population will be considered to encourage non-sequential coordination. And counter-strategic cross-diversions will overload the assembly at a moment's notice. Force megatonnage on counter-strike capability will integrate existing scenarios with a pay-or-play option, and the adversaries will then relinquish all human control.
3: Let's
4: And then the Fortuna of Uldrop did seek in the dark chasm of Obanja, and the Fortuna of Uldrop did
5: speak with the voice of Efremja the Blemspecha, Efremja the Blemmacha, and Efremja the Whitbacher. And it's 410 with the ancient message that did chill the veins of the brethren of Ulban. It is 410 with the ancient mysterium that did chill the veins of the sistren of Alandro. They did unite in the sighs and the gnashing of thighs and the groans of the glowing grains. And in their glands, the barons, they did defer the ephemeral rending of hands and the tearing of veins. They did howl, they did hail, they did yave, they did jail, and in the gale of froth, they did sprach thusly.
6: Urgently, is it so much the beam for you to understand? Urgently, is it so much the beam for you to understand? Important, is it? What if you understand the saying of which I am understanding? You are most of must of difficulty is I knowing of it. Are most of must of difficulty is I knowing of it. Survival of us of survival of us of our survival is here being to depend on understanding me.

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1: Let's find out what's happening. 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What's that you want to hear?
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This is CJSW 90.9 on Treaty 7 land, otherwise known as Mokinstis, otherwise known as Calgary, Alberta. My name is Milan Ueno, and this is Noise you're listening to. Usually, hosted by the excellent Steve, but he's currently away, so I'm stepping in. I'm the host of Mon Bailey on Saturdays from 10 p.m. to midnight, and we play a couple similar stuff, so we got some weird, wild stuff on this episode, as usual. Just, you know, same old, same old. We've got an electronic heavy episode today, just some downright wackiness, so I hope you all enjoy it. This is gonna be fun. But first, what you listened to there was easily one of the best records released last year, and sort of like a massive standout to me. That was Wenotrix Point Never with the track Life World from his phenomenal record Tranquilizer. This was a release based around sort of like a throwback to his older, more like collage-y style, akin to more like kind of his like big kind of like namesake records like Replica. But this time, instead of like sampling commercials like he did on Replica, he instead focused sort of using a collection of kind of like 90s CD sample archives that were on the Internet Archive, which inspired him to make a record after they were deleted. So lesson here, make sure to delete your stuff more often, because maybe that'll inspire someone. Up next, we got some local artists going to be coming up here. We've got the artist Bitwash here we're going to be listening to next from their album R.I.P. A Bit. We'll be listening to the track Leaving Lethbridge here on CJSW 90.9. 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

CJSW 90.9. This is Noise. Usually goes by Steve, but it's being hosted by me, Milan Ueno. And what you just listened to there was a fine tune called Oh, He's Handsome. That was by the artist Grandma Love, which is the project of the artist Tavis Hitchcock. And usually the under the moniker Carcassin. And this is from the album of the same name on Constellation Tetsu, a branch off of the excellent Constellation record. This is a really, this is kind of a curveball for me because, you know, it's very much sort of a sentimental record, kind of drawing to memories of kind of his experiences, like living with his, kind of like being, you know, enjoying time with his grandma and, you know, in the UK. But what makes this kind of unique is that you have these sort of like warm, comforting, nostalgic sort of atmosphere, but you mix that with stuff like, you know, like drum and bass and sort of other electronic types, and it's just like, it was definitely not something I was expecting, but it's a really, like, really has this really nice, chill sound to it that I really dig. Before that, you listened to a sequel to an album last year that I liked. This is Arid Landscapes 2. From the duo Arid Landscapes, duo of Dan Pitt and Noah Franch Nolan. And this is a, another excellent duo record from them. That was the track Talk to Your Friends you listened to. Very atmospheric, improvisational record combining guitar and piano. And start all that off if we listen to the track Leaving Lethbridge. That was by Calgary artist Bitwashier from the album Rip Bit. And this is sort of the third of sort of the of a trilogy that they've done, sort of more kind of take itself like less electronic like they've done before, and more exploring like, you know, sort of more like vocal work, a lot more varied in genre and a lot more serious in tone. And that was the opening track, Leading Lethbridge, you just listened to. Up next, we're gonna be kicking this first half hour off, ending it off with a longer track. This is the track Conversation with the Mirror by the artist Incentive out of Pennsylvania from their album Inner here on CJSW 9.9. This is where things are about to get weird, so you're either in or you're out. I hope all you're in, but it's gonna be a wild ride from here on out. Okay, my name is Milan Ueno. Once again, this is Noise, usually hosted by Steve, and I'll see you after the intermission.

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synth-pop starlet Desire, iconic Canadian artist, actress, musician, and director Sukyin Lee, New York Death City rockers Bambara, feminist hardcore from Baltimore, War on Women, Canadian alt country from Deep Dark Woods, and rare performances from local legends The Wet Secrets and Calvin Love. 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

CJSW 90.9. On Treaty 7 land, known as McKenzie's, otherwise known as Calgary, Alberta. My name is Milan Ueno. This is Noise, hosted by Steve, usually, but he's currently away, so I'm filling in his shoes. And it's going to be a fun episode. It's all kind of focused around electronic. It's a little heavy at the end, but we've just got some nice sort of tunes here. What you just listened to there was sort of a one that I like to pull out every so often because it's a kind of a deeper cut, one that I kind of just found purely by chance. That was the artist Subsector you listened to. That was the track CDEX from the sort of the triple way split record Reduced Fat 2%. Featuring the drum bass artist Edgy, and the reason why I discovered this, the kind of big name in drum and bass End User. And yeah, really, really cool record. Found out that Subsector was from Calgary, and so it's always fun once in a while to give some kind of like classic Calgarian stuff some love, which this is the first time I've, I think I'm probably the only one who actually plays them. Which is a shame. They're good. I like the real sort of that, like, classic early breakcore breakbeat sort of sound. Absolutely love it. Before that, you listened to the track Conversations in the Mirror, with the Mirror. That was by the Pennsylvania artist Incentive from the album Inner. And this is such a really neat record. Sort of combining a very erratic electronic sound with this very almost industrial sound, not as a really abrasive, but very much sort of like very hazy at points, very sort of like very unnerving sound throughout it. It's a really, really nice track, and I just love the way it grows. We're gonna be listening to some more sort of in your face electronic stuff right here with Canadian experimental electronic artist Nahash. This is from his 2020 record Flowers of the Revolution. We're going to be listening to the track Changement de Regime here on CJSW 90.9. If you want to text in, text at 403-220-3991. And the track list is on the website here on CJSW. 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

CJSW 90.9. While you reel from going from whatever that was to calm jazz, let me tell you what we just listened to there. That was a pretty massive record and sort of the inspiration for this sort of electronic heavy set you just listened to. That was the legendary Arca from Venezuela. That was from her newest record, XXXXX, and that was the track Futurality. Very sort of kind of coming off the heels of her massive, ginormous kick project throughout her pandemic. This is a sort of a brand new release, sort of really, really honing into like the really absolutely wild electronic side of her, as like and sort of more focusing on that rather than sort of like sort of the more vocal heavy stuff that she did. And it's just absolutely, absolutely phenomenal. Just she is without a doubt one of the best sound designers out there right now, and just every project I listen to her, every song, it just kind of confirms this more. It's just, it's insane just how otherworldly this is. Highly recommend giving this a listen to. Before that, you listen to, definitely going to be like one of the biggest highlights of the year for me. This is, that was the track iCassette Metamorphosis you listen to. That was by the artist Apollo Bitrate, otherwise known as KB Calabash. And that featured the duo Bagel Fan Club, which I rave pretty heavily on my own show, Mom Bailey. This is a duo of the artist KB Calabash and the Nashville artist River Everett. So technically it's like a self-collaboration. But this is just like an absolutely wild, psychedelic take on sort of drum and bass, breakcore, whatnot. Just really, really everything. Everything but the kitchen sink is just thrown into like this, and sort of the sister record of this, Three Bewildered People of the Night, just like very much sort of symphonic, like massive synth work combined with just these absolute chaotic crashing, like just insane drum programming. It's such a cool record, and yeah, amazing stuff. And before that, you listen to the track Changement de Regime by Nahash from the album Flowers of the Revolution. A very upbeat, very punishing record, inspired about how the U.S. installed dictators throughout South America, and sort of in a way to keep up sort of capitalism kind of in the wake of communism. And it's just an absolutely powerful, really, really upbeat record with a very sort of like heavy tone that comes from it. This is from the SVB Cult record label from the UK, and yeah, just pushing out some of the best electronic right now. Up next, we're going to be listening to a pretty wild track here, just going off the deep end here. This is from the Montreal artist Woolg you're listening to. This is from their record Soap, released back in 2023, and this is the track Artificial Dampener here on CJSW 90.9. This is Noise, usually hosted by Steve, but it's currently hosted by me, Milan Ueno.

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1: CJSW 90.9. This is Noise, hosted by Steve, who's away right now, so it's hosted by me, Milan Ueno. And what you just listened to there was one of the wildest tracks I ever listened to. That was the track Angel Flight Flurry. That was by the New Zealand artist Presetto from the album Siddhartha 2. And this is coming off of the record last year called Siddhartha, which is one of a record I really liked, which is this really wild blend of electronic and metal that I just have never actually heard before. Genuinely really neat. This record goes so pushes that sort of like sound, that really sort of like really hyper online, just fully completely sort of like unironic sort of like love for internet culture just so far. And now we have a electronic experimental metal album themed around My Little Pony. You told me I'd be playing this on radio a couple of years before. I'd probably think I'd have my head screwed backwards, but like, this is really, really good. And it's like, it definitely kind of shows that like authenticity is like a massive part of what makes experimental music good, in my opinion. I think that like actually having sort of the bravery to sort of like embrace sort of how wild sort of the stuff is, it's like that sort of the what makes it fun for me, rather than just sort of taking a very academic approach to it. This is the kind of experimental I love. Before that, you listen to the track Reaver, live at Lorenz Orb 2017-05 Prelude by the artist Dream Position from the album Supermassive. This is another really, really amazing and cool record. And it's like, it's this absolutely wild blend of like, you have, I don't even know how to describe it. You have this combination of like wild rock music, sort of like this super technical, like sort of prog rock mixed with like, you know, chiptune, electronic, all that. There is a name for this online. It's called Digital Fusion, but this is just taken to like the utmost, most extreme style. It's almost like a combination of those like wild experimental math rock bands you see, like Don Caballero and like Yowie, and just like make it chiptune. It's just such a cool record. It's a shame it's kind of like so hidden. Make sure to check this one out. And to start off the off with, you listen to the track Artificial Dampener by Woog from the album Soap. We're gonna be ending off the show with some metal here. We're gonna be listening to a pretty wild direction here. This is the track Debris Lacerates the Flesh as Punishment for Our Spiritual Negligence. This is from the band Oloflegma from the band Deformed, from the album Deformed by the Misuse of Soul, here on CJSW 90.9. And to end things kind of off, we're going to be listening to the track after that, The Color of Forgetting. Hopefully you get to listen to this, by Letters Burned Red, from the album Dead Routine, brand new sort of noise rock band from Calgary. It's a fun one. Thanks so much for listening. Up next we have Black Milk, hosted by Matt. If you want to hear more of me, check out Ma and Bailey this Saturday from 10 to 12 p.m. on 10 to 12 p.m. or a.m. Thanks so much for listening, and I'll catch y'all later. And as always,

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My name is Matt, and during this hour, we delve into a diverse range of electronic genres and otherwise, blending timeless classics with cutting-edge sounds. 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That's WJLB, and the rhythmic hum of passing trains beneath my apartment. No matter where you are, Black Milk promises an immersive experience. You can find a list of tonight's tracks on CJSW's website, www.cjsw.com, under Black Milk after the show, or drop me a text here in the booth at 1-403-220-3991. That's 1-403-220-3991 for a track ID. How y'all doing, Calgary? Tonight, the weather's crazy. I feel like we're getting all the rain that we kind of should have gotten intermittently throughout the summer, just kind of all at once. I forgot my hoodie today. I was super cold. I still had a jacket, but it was jacket and hoodie weather, and I was walking around just cold. Got a little bit rained on too. It was, you know what? I'm not going to complain. You'll know here, once winter rolls around, Black Milk is very much a summer, spring, summer enjoyers. We're spring, summer enjoyers here. So, you know, a little bit of summer rain and a little bit of wind. Plus it's plus 14. It's plus 14. You know, I say I'm cold. I'm not cold. I'm just acclimatized to plus 30. Let's see, y'all. What have I been up to this week? Just done a lot of reading. Really. Reading. Started Baldur's Gate 3. Again. As I said last week, my goal is to finally beat the game. So, I had a lot of stuff to do this week, so I'm still barely scratched Act 1, but what am I? I'm a elf wizard. I'm usually a wizard. I usually play, like, mages. I think each time I've started a run through in Baldur's Gate 3, I've always been some kind of mage, so it's either a sorcerer or a wizard. I think last time I played, I was a dragonborn sorcerer. That was pretty fun. But, what else have I done? Just been doing writing too. I've been, let's see, what have I been doing writing wise? I've been trying to think of little, how can I describe them? Like little vignettes to write. So I have a while ago, I had fun planning all these Dungeons and Dragons campaigns, and just kind of building worlds off of each of these campaigns that I made, that I was like, one day I'd play these with people. And then those just kind of got relegated to this like folder that has been sitting in my room forever. And I was like, you know what would be a fun little exercise? I take these and kind of make little story vignettes with them, with like characters playing out a scene in this universe. So, I wrote down a bunch of them, and you know, there's a few that happen in kind of a vague world that I created of a few different scenarios, but some of them happen in Faerun, some of them happen in Greyhawk, some of them happen in Dragonlance. A few of them happen in the black, it's like the Dark Sun, world. And then one of them is going to happen in the world of Record of Lotus War. So if you all know what that is, look that up. It's an anime OVA series as well. Record of Lotus War. I'm going to have my own story there and do a little
vignette with my own characters. So I thought it would be a fun little writing exercise. Yeah, other than that, really just trying to stay out of the rain. I hope y'all have been staying dry too. You can reach out to me during the broadcast by calling or texting 1-403-220-3991. That's 1-403-220-3991. What was the character you started as in Baldur's Gate 3? What's your main? You can connect with me on Instagram at mtthwhnr. Thank you for tuning in tonight and stick around to catch Prisoner's Dilemma at the top of the hour. But now, Black Mail continues here on CJSW 90.9 FM.

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You are tuned into The Prisoner's Dilemma, broadcasting right here out of Treaty 7 lands in Mokensis, Calgary. I'm your host, Brennan, sitting back here in the booth on the ones and twos on the third floor of McEwen Hall at the University of Calgary campus here. Hope you're all doing just fine out there in this kind of characteristically rainy summer evening here on August 13th. Lucky number, I think. As long as it's not Friday. Whatever the case, hope you're all doing just fine out there. I know I'm doing pretty well, honestly. I was feeling pretty tired earlier, but that first song really put me in the right headspace, I think. You just heard a track by the Sanford, Florida band, Capharnaum, off of their 2004 record, Fractured. That song was called Icon of Malice. Early August might not mean a ton to you, dear listener, but for me, every year, it's this very special time where, you know, I'm thinking about the show for whatever reason, and then I realize, oh my God, it's the show's anniversary, and I haven't planned anything special. So, guess what? We're back here again. This is probably, if my memory serves me correctly, this is year 6 of The Prisoner's Dilemma on air on CJSW 90.9 FM. And, it's been so much fun. I don't want to really bore you with my waxing poetic this early on. You know, I'll wait till at least halfway through the show before I start really, you know, breaking down into tears or something. But, I was sitting, you know, at home being like, well, I'm planning the show, like, I want to do something special. Like, there's got to be something, some way I can make this, you know, more interesting than your average garden, you know, commoner garden episode of The Prisoner's Dilemma. And I've had this idea for a little while. And also, I was just kind of thinking about reasons I really like music and what I like doing and, like, how I got into the, especially, like, heavy music like this. And I had a bit of a flash of insight because if you're a fan of The Prisoner's Dilemma, if you're, like, a real diehard fan of the show, you might remember a few times we've had on the show my dear friend, your dear friend, of course, Steven. I've had on a few times, like, just because he was someone who, like, I was really, really good. I mean, I'm still really, really good friends with, but especially, like, a really formative time in my life, like, in, like, early, you know, like, high school and stuff. And that's, like, me and him were kind of, like, just so locked in on metal together and learning about metal and, like, you know, being like, oh, my God, have you ever heard of, you know, X or Y band, whether that was, like, like, obviously Slayer or Metallica or Megadeth, or then stuff like, you know, Black Dahlia Murder or Bolt Thrower or Obituary, or all these bands that were, like, super, super foundational to my understanding of metal. I have the distinct pleasure of, like, you know, still being really good friends with him. And, you know, every so often, he doesn't live in Calgary anymore, but when we, like, chat, most of our conversations start off by me being like, yo, dude, have you heard this band? Like, which is, like, I was...

thinking about that because I was like looking at those texts earlier and I was like, man, like that is kind of like at its core, like what the Prisoner's Dilemma has always really been all about is me being like, dude, have you heard this band? This is so sick. So I was like, this is such an easy layup for me just being like looking through old texts I have with Steven being like, yo, dude, this band is crazy. That's kind of how I came upon this idea. So a while ago, I texted Steven being like, man, I love this Capernaum track, Icon of Malice. And I think what I said to him was like, I love when you get to hear a non like slam band like throw in a slam because, man, that is a crazy breakdown they hit on the second half of that track. So that was a lot of talking. So I'm going to hop into our next song here, which is another song I recommended or I was talking about with Steven not too long ago on the show or over, you know, my phone, I suppose, over text or whatever. This is Sun Funeral with the song A Repulsing Dawn off their 2026 demo called Atmospherion. Really, really sick. Incredibly impressive for a demo. Yeah, no more words from me. Check out the song. CJSW 90.9 FM. Thanks for tuning in, folks. Yeah, Sun Funeral.

You just heard the song Heaving Earth by Morbid Angel off their 1998 masterpiece Formulas Fatal to the Flesh. They're, of course, from Tampa, Florida. You can't talk about the idea of death metal or extreme metal without talking about Morbid Angel. And to me, you can't talk about Morbid Angel without talking about kind of the dichotomy between the first era of the band, you know, from like, let's say, Altars of Madness up until kind of like Domination, and the second era, which is, of course, Formulas kind of onwards. And then maybe there's a third era in there that's much more nebulous. I mean, yeah, like I was talking about earlier, kind of celebrating. This is my attempt to celebrate, you know, my own show. The easiest lens for me to do that was just by thinking, you know, thinking back to like all my favorite bands and the bands I've spent so much time and, energy in my life, you know, thinking about, and kind of talking to myself or talking to like one of my best friends about, or some of my best friends about. I don't know if there's any band that's gotten more, has more ink, proverbial ink spilled between me and my friends than Morbid Angel. It's kind of one of those things where, like, I feel like once or twice a year, that's probably an understatement, probably 4 or 5 times a year, one of us, I'll text Steven or Steven will text me and we'll be like, man, Morbid Angel, huh? Just be like, man, what an awesome band. And it's funny, I wanted to throw a song from that record, specifically Formulas, into the mix because we had this... The ongoing conversation, of course, that's been going for, like, yeah, the past, like, 8 or 9 years, that's been, like, kind of our favorite Morbid Angel songs, and I think we've both reached the consensus that the second era is the best era of Morbid Angel, and of that era, Formulas is really a moment where they really peaked, and to me, take death metal from, like, I mean, really what makes Morbid Angel to me, like, such a remarkable and really important band that I think, like, again, you can't talk about death metal without talking about Morbid Angel, is because, to me, they make extreme metal, like, weird in a really important and profound way. Whether it's just, like, the solos that Trey Azathoth plays, the bizarre lyrics they make David Vincent or Steve Tucker sing, just virtuosic drumming that Pete Sandoval lays down, especially on that record, where he's just... I don't know, like, there's that little, like, break they play where he, like, plays this, like, huge bombastic drum fill, and they go into, like, this weird sort of, like, lurchy part that is just no one else in the world could have written that or is kind of, like, really ready to, like, you know, like, put that out there at that point in time. So, I have nothing but the utmost respect and appreciation for Morbid Angel and the amount of time that me and my friends and or just me on my own have spent just like kind of sitting and taking it all in and just, you know, being agog at how sick they are is a testament to that. Before that was, of course, Belphegor from Salzburg, Austria. I was off their 2008 record called Bondage Goat Zombie. That song is called Stigma Diabolicum, which, I mean, he yells at you like 4 times, which is funny. Like, that band, I think, really kind of embodies that, like, yes, death metal is crazy and there's so much stuff going on, especially that, like, Belphegor, but it's still about, like, things like hooks, choruses, and riffs, you know? Belphegor understand an excellent chorus. Like, I will be wandering around doing normal day-to-day things, interacting with people, and in my brain, all that's playing over and over is the chorus of that song, just mumbling Stigma Diabolicum over and over and over to myself because it's catchy. He's almost like singing that part there, despite, you know, being like kind of like doing it in this really guttural way, which is thrilling. And I had a fun conversation with Steven not too long ago where we were like, dude, this record is crazy. Like, it sounds like I think I said to him, like, it sounds like Dissection were listening to a ton of like Regurgitate or some like crazy, like, you know, one of those like really raunchy, just raucous, like kind of death grind bands of like the 90s or something. So really, really fun record. But yeah, lots of yammering there. So we're gonna hop into right into the next track, which is and one that me and Steven have been really just dissecting a lot recently, or just, I mean, a band who's just, I've been texting Steven and be like, dude, wait, this band is crazy, which is, of course, the almighty Nile from Greenville, South Carolina. This is off their 2009 monolith, Those Whom the Gods Detest. This track is called Kefir. Check it out right here in CJSW 90.9 FM.

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You are still tuned into the Prisoner's Dilemma. Hope you are still in one piece after that really just belter of a doubleheader there between X Imperatus, who you just heard perform the song The Untimely Fruit of the Unsaid off their brand new record, Meritoriousness of Equanimity. They're from Minsk in Belarus. And before that was Nile with the song Kafir off of their 2009 record, Those Whom the Gods Detest. Man, wow. I hope you have insurance for your neck. Because, yeah, that was really, really sick. Wow. Both those bands just embody punching you in the face with a riff over and over and over again. And, like, all not really, like, slamming, but, like, just having the sickest riff you've ever heard in your life and then being like, check it out, we're going to play it even sicker. Which, I mean, that's what it's all about. I can't count the amount of times I've hung out with, you know, some of my dearest friends and been like, dude, this riff is crazy. And we're just both, like, sitting there on a couch just, like, you know, completely flattened by how heavy a riff is. And X Imperatus and Nile are, like, ground zero for that sort of thing. We don't have a ton of time, so I'm not going to spend too much time waxing lyrical about the rest of the music you're going to hear. But the next song you're about to hear in your ears is by the Audubon, New Jersey band Mortal Decay off their excellent and supremely underrated 2002 record, Forensic. This song is called My Mind Bleeds Tragedies. Steven put it best when he described the song in this album to me as kind of like a rusty scalpel, both like very edgy and kind of gross, but also just razor sharp. So check it out right here on the Prisoner's Dilemma, CJSW 90.9 FM. Thanks for tuning in, folks.

You're listening to the waning seconds of a song called, I mean, one of my favorite song titles ever, I think. I'll often think about getting a shirt that says this on it, or, you know, maybe seeing if I could get a tattoo that says this, but it's by a band from Santiago de Querétaro, Mexico, called Disgorge. Of course, the superior Disgorge, in my humble opinion, off their 2003 record called Necroholocaust. That song was called Boiling Vomit Through My Veins. Just, I love that song title so much. I think it's so, like, just, like, yeah, it rocks. The song you heard before that was Mortal Decay with the track My Mind Bleeds Tragedies off their 2002 record Forensic. Great time for brutal death metal around that period of history. But whatever the case, yeah, if you're just tuning in or you missed my rant at the beginning, this is the 6th anniversary show of The Prisoner's Dilemma, and it's always hard for me to figure out what I should do with these shows and how to properly, you know, pay homage to this thing that is The Prisoner's Dilemma that's given me so much joy and connection and happiness in my life. And I felt like for this evening, just what felt natural and what I was thinking about already was just how music has, really connected me with other people. And some of the most important people in my life are, you know, irrevocably tied to me, whether they like it or not, through music. And one of my dearest friends, Steven, who's been on the show before, I'm often sending him songs. Basically, all of these songs are ones I've sent him at some point, been like, dude, check this out. Isn't this insane? That's what The Prisoner's Dilemma and just music and radio and all this stuff has always been about for me, about the real pleasure of sharing art and passion with other people. So I hope that has, I was able to communicate that this evening, and I'm able to communicate that every evening on the show, every Thursday from 11 to midnight. So, yeah, that set was particularly fun, and our final song for the evening is going to be from one of my favorite bands ever, a band I've had the pleasure of seeing live with Steven, maybe my favorite concert I've seen with him of all the many concerts we've attended together. This one is called, it's by a band from Berlin, Germany. I mean, that's where they were based out of when they released this song. Called Defeated Sanity. This is off their 2010 record, Chapters of Repugnance. The song's called Salacious Affinity. This is probably, yeah, like I said, one of the best shows I've ever seen in my life. It was just so much fun. Watching them play is beautiful. Lilla Gruber, their drummer, is, to my mind, like, maybe the most amazing drummer ever. Like, he's just so locked in. He's so good. And watching him perform these songs live is just, like a spiritual experience for me. So, yeah, I'm really grateful for this thing called The Prisoner's Dilemma, for this thing called CJSW, for music, for weird music, and the chance to be weird about music. That's one of life's greatest pleasures and something I think will be with me, whether I'm doing the show or not, for the past, 10 years and hopefully for the next 3,000. Who knows how long we can, extend my lifespan to. But whatever the case, thanks for tuning in, folks. This has been a real joy. Enjoy the tunes. I'm going to let the music speak for itself. It's Defeated Sanity. Salacious Affinity, you know what the drill is. Thanks for tuning in. I'll catch you all next week. Peace and love. Catch you on the flip.

the latest from an LA-based dark dream pop trio called Landroid. Their album called Constellation, we heard The Beginning. Kicking off this Friday, August 14th edition of Bass Ackwards right here on CJSW 90.9 FM in Calgary broadcast out of Tree 7 territory, and we heard online at www.cjsw.com. Before we continue, I'd like to take a minute to acknowledge the traditional territories of Treaty 7 region, which includes the Blackfoot Confederacy, comprised of the Siksika, Piikani, and

Kenai First Nations, the Sutina First Nation, and the Stoney-Nakoda, which includes the Chicanee, Bearspaw, and Stoney First Nations. City of Calgary is also home to Métis Nation of Alberta Districts 5 and 6. My name is DJ Pandemic, and I am here up until 2 in the morning, spinning 2 hours of chaos, confusion within the vein of industrial metal, and whatever else I might be in the mood for. What we got coming up very shortly, we've got some Billy, we have some Cyberactive, some Skinny Puppy, so a lot of the classics in there. We're going to kick off the next set with some Second Face with Underneath the Silence. All that, then some right here on Bass Ackwards, CJSW 9.9 FM.

All right, we are back. We just heard some Ogre with Come Down from the Undeveloped album, some Billy with Simulation from the Mono Collapse release, some Cyberactive with Endgame, and a track called Single Trace, Rapajama with Rado from the brand new Obscure CD, some Skinny Puppy with Assimilate from the Bites album, Kill My Minus Nine with Burn Dystopia from the Sakil CD, and Two Face kicked off that set with Underneath the Silence from the Utopium CD. 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We got some new music coming out from Normans. They have an album now called Faust Demonica. Here is Urge to Merge, all that and then some right here on Bass Awkwards, CJSW 9.9 FM.

the Scribd Mansion in there with from the Holy Sun Opera House from their self-titled release. We had a little bit of Low Sunday with Ghost Machine. We heard a track called This Is Not Heaven, and Norman's kicked off that set with Faust Demonica. We heard the track Urge to Merge. Right here on Bass Ackwards, CJSW 90.9 FM in Calgary, on Treaty 7 land. And we are heard online at www.cjsw.com. Next, we're going to kick off, going to get a little bit up in the notches. We're going to start off the next set with the Realignment Project. Here is from their new album, Long Cold Winter, here is Push Me. All that and then some right here on Bass Ackwards, CJSW 90.9 FM.

And we're back. So what we just heard in there, in that rather lengthy set, we had some Plague Bringer with the Veil of Illusions off the Solo Bravosity, as well as Red Cane with We Are Chaos from Nao Bliss. So a little bit of local metal in there. We also had some new music from Fencerfaust with Still, Herbst von Rung, some Euphonic, Thrindief with A Promise by from their album Grace of Heart, some Devin Townsend in there with The Moth and a track called Orion, some Adonis Adonis with Spectrums. We heard a track called A Body, so a bit of a classic in there, and new music from the Realignment Project with Long Cold Winter and a track called Push Me. 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Coming up next, we are going to hear something from a band called Weatherhorde. Gonna hear a track called Hell and High Water. All that and then some right here on Bass Backwards, CJSW 90.9 FM.

All right, we're back, and that was some Wither Horde, their new album, For All Who Have Been Broken. We heard a track called Hell and High Water. And we are now at about, well, less than 10 minutes left till I wrap things up. Before I do, I got a little bit of an announcement. On Saturday the 22nd is Echoes of the Batcave, which returns for another night beneath the city, celebrating the dark sounds that shape us. Expect a soundtrack of 80s goth, darkwave, post-punk, and a selection of modern goth favorites alongside tracks from Canadian and local artists. Sponsored by Obsidian Tattoo, doors open at 10. It's an 18-plus event. Again, that is Saturday, August 27th at the Go Bar basement located by at 636 10th Avenue in the Southwest. Let's see. Should we play? Should be our next goth night. Leave your song requests in the comments. Or send a message to Caitlin Lloyd. 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Again, Echoes of the Batcave, Go Bar YYC, 636 10th Avenue in the Southwest. Tickets available at Showpass. Also, for other local events, is Skull Partition Route with Undead Sex Ring, The Furnace, and Twitch at the Rock Shop, formerly known as Charisma on Kensington. That takes place on September 19th, and doors open at 5. It's an early show. Cover charge this time. It's $5 to cover. It's usually been it's been free of charge throughout previous nights that the Rock Shop has hosted live events there. But still, every time the Rock Shop hosts concerts, they take 25% off of all of the merch they sell, and they hope that patrons take advantage of it. So again, that's Twitch, Sculpture Route, Undead Sex Ring, and The Furnace, September 19th at the Rock Shop. So now it is, we got about 6 minutes left to the end of the program. 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And we are heard online at www.cjsw.com. My name is DJ Pandemic. I am here every Thursday night or Friday morning from midnight till 2, spinning industrial metal, goth, prog rock, prog metal, goth metal, whatever else I might be in the mood for. I'm going to leave you now with some Threat Signal, their newest album, Revelations. Going to hear Live For You. And Nat Chaos takes over the airways with the Rage Cage, giving you another 3.5 more hours of hell-raising metal. I'll see you all next week. Until then, do stay tuned. Lots more great programming right here on CJSW 90.9 FM.

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1: Narita 国際空港へようこそ。
0: Oh my gosh, it's so busy. 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
2: Kata, こっち。
0: Oh, jeez. It's good to see you. I thought I got lost in there.
1: まあ、ここは迷子になりやすいからね。しょうがない。てか、飛行機どうだった?
0: Tetsu! Wow, did you forget your English already? 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
1: No.But did you forget your Japanese already?
0: Maybe.
2: Even with all that practice we had, man, you suck. 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

0: Loretta.
1: Oh, life is life indeed. And that's what it's all about this week. And we are indeed live from CJSW headquarters. My name is Nat Gales, bringer of the Rage Cage. And this week, back by popular demand, an episode dedicated to live albums. So to kick off tonight, our friend Bruce has a little message to not only for those in Long Beach, but to everyone all over the world, which is...

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1: This is a song also for the Killers album. This is one all about somebody who's been wrongly accused of doing something. This is a song called Innocent Exile!

I know who Connor McLeod was, but I don't know who you are. I don't know. Whenever I hear that tune, that scene pops into my head from Highlander. But, kicking off the episode dedicated to live albums. And, yeah, we just finished with a track off of Made in Japan with The Innocent Exile. We started with Flight of Icarus from Live After Death, and from Live at Donington from 1992 was From Here to Eternity, and Rock in Rio, released in 2003 with The Wicker Man. And moving right along, we got Ozzy from Speak of the Devil with Brad Gillis of Night Ranger, and doing all the Sabbath tunes, which will lead into some live recordings of Black Sabbath covering all stages except for Ian Gillan, which I don't think the live recording exists. Maybe a bootleg or something, but we will start off with the tribute. You know the one.

And that was Heaven and Hell, which was really Black Sabbath, but at the time, around the late 2000s, due to this copyright battle with Sharon, they had to change their name to Heaven and Hell for a while. But that was Dio and his crew, Tony Iommi, and from Heaven and Hell, recorded at the Radio City Music Hall in the same year that they played in Calgary back in 2007 with Lady Evil. And from Black Sabbath, the first live album with Dio, and that would be Live Evil, we heard Children of the Sea. And also from Black Sabbath, taken from Past Lives, recorded during their Volume 4 tour back in 1973 in Manchester, was Paranoid. And from Ozzy, the one with Brad Gillis of Night Ranger, and the album released on the same day as Live Evil, Speak of the Devil, and Iron Man, and Children of the Grave medley. And we started with Suicide Solution from Tribute, Miss Ozzy, and the unforgettable Shred Madness of the late great Randy Rhoads. And moving ahead, we'll be hearing more from Dio, from his live albums leading into different stages of Rainbow. So starting with Dio at Donington, 1983, this is Straight Through the Heart, right here.

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And different stages of rainbow. We started with Kill the King with the one and only Dio, and that was taken from Live in Munich 1977, which wasn't released for about 3 or 4 decades. And after that, we heard we went back to Graham Bonnet era with Russ Ballard cover of Since You've Been Gone, their biggest hit, especially in UK. And this live version was taken from Down to Earth Tour 1979. And we finished with I Surrender from their concert in Boston 1981 with Joe Lynn Turner. And before the rainbow set, we heard from Dio with Straight Through the Heart, recorded in Donington back in 1983. So from rainbow to Deep Purple, as some of us are counting down to the day they return to Calgary later this month. And we'll start with probably their biggest known live album, then that is Made in Japan. We'll also revisit David Coverdale era from their Made in Europe. So let's kick it off from Made in Japan. This is Deep Purple with the Speed.

This is one of the very first things we did, and it was originally designed to raise a bit of perspiration. There's a bunch of rock and roll numbers we stuck together. It's a thing called Speed King this month.

And we're back for the special live album edition of the Rage Cage. And yeah, I am indeed bringing it to you live from the CJSW headquarters, the home of the Rage Cage for over 30 years. And we just had some White Snake, starting with Fool for Your Lovin', recorded or taken from their Live in the Heart of the City album, recorded originally off of Ready and Willing album from 1980, and would be re-recorded for Slip of the Tongue. And speaking of which, following that was taken from Live at Donington 1990, which was in support of Slip of the Tongue. And Steve Vai was a part of the band at the time. And we heard Here I Go Again, another song that was re-recorded at least twice. First time for the Saint and Sinners back in 82. And then there's that most well-known 1987 version, album version. And then there's that radio singles edit, which was really keyboard heavy, but still the solo, I'm assuming it was Adrian Vandenberg, maybe it was Vivian Campbell, I don't know, but the solo for that rather wimpy version of Here I Go Again was pretty impressive. But it's one of those instances where the radio edits are just as good as the album track. But again, of course, their point of view or the opinions would vary. Before Whitesnake was Deep Purple, and we started with Speed King off of the deluxe edition of Made in Japan, followed by Burn from Made in Europe. And we're going to get into the most recently released live album from Voivod. They just did something similar to Metallica's SNM, and that is they are joined by the symphony orchestra. And Metallica and Voivod aren't the only one to do this. I think Blind Guardian did it as well as Satyricon and a few others. Their latest Voivod is Symphonique, and this is called Tribal Convictions. We're here in the cage.

0: Okay, so that's not really... That wasn't really a live album, per se, but it was more of a demo. However, it was recorded live at the Morgoth Land studio. And, yeah, basically they just stood in front of the recorder and recorded a couple of songs there. I don't know if there were anybody in the audience, but this isn't really acknowledged as a live album. However, nonetheless, it was recorded as if it was done live, as opposed to recording the individual parts. And well, that's what most demos are done. But okay, so it's just another excuse for me to throw in one of my favorite metal demos there, from Voivod to the Death 84, and from their latest live album Symphonique was Tribal Convictions. And we're gonna move on to more live recordings, but first, just a little note for those who just tuned in or maybe just discovered us. We are CJSW Radio, community run station, all volunteers, and very, very free format. And this is the Rage Cage. Been bringing you metal, one of at least five metal programs that you'll find here at the station. And this show is the Rage Cage. My name is Nat Chaos, and tonight we are doing something different, and that is that we're bringing you a bunch of live recordings. And up next, here's a treat for you. A previously unreleased recording, live recording from Michael Schenker Group. And this was recorded live at the Manchester Apollo in 1980. And you could find this whole recording on the deluxe edition of their self-titled album, which was released originally in 1980, which brought you Attack of the Mad Axeman and Ready to Rock and on and on. And the deluxe edition, which was released a few years ago, contains some previously unreleased live recordings taken during the tour of this album, and we're gonna be checking it out. So you're gonna be hearing Natural Things, Feels Like a Good Thing, Looking Out for Nowhere, Shoot Shoot, Doctor Doctor, Lights Out. Let's do this for MSG right here on CJSW Radio, CJSW.com, broadcasting out of Calgary, Alberta, Canada, and all over the world. I thank you for being part of The Cage.
1: Right, this is the first time we've actually played in Manchester on this British tour. And we're very proud to have some really good kids here tonight from Manchester. Yes? Nice one. Thank you for coming. Next one's called Natural Thing.

Right, this one's for the best town with the best football team in the world. United! United!

0: Okay, ready for some rock and roll now? Yeah? Right, first of all though, I'd like to all thank you for coming here again. But now, introduce the band on stage tonight. I'm very proud to play with on my first English tour. On keyboards and guitar, Mr. Paul Raymond. And my Scottish friend on my right, Mr. Chris Glenn. And behind me, Mr. Cozy Pal. On my left, Michael Shaker.
1: Hey, let's hear it for Gary Barnes, lead vocals, yeah?
0: Right, who needs shooting tonight? Shoot! Come on!

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You got it! All right.

Thank you, Manchester. 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

0: Thanks for coming again. 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Great.
1: Gary Barden on vocal, Chris Glenn on bass, Cozy Powell on drums, Paul Raymond on keyboards and guitar, and Michael Schenker on guitar. And that was the MSG Michael Schenker group of 1980. And this previously unreleased live recordings of their show in Manchester Apollo in 1980 can now be found on the deluxe edition of their MSG album. And we played that show in its entirety. We started with, just to recap, we started with Natural Thing, followed by Feels Like a Good Thing, Looking Out from Nowhere, Shoot Shoot, Doctor Doctor, Lights Out, and there you go. Now we're gonna get into something on a little more bluesier vein. We'll hear the live album from Pat Travers, and starting it off, the one who started from his beginning as a lead guitarist for the blues rock trio of Taste in the 60s and breaking out on his own during the 70s. And we're going to kick it off with one of his most memorable live albums called Stage Struck. This is Rory Gallagher with Moonchild up next.

0: And it was on this day, back in 1969, was the beginning of those who were at this area called Woodstock. Woodstock Festival, which a 3 day, which turned into 3.5 days due to delays, but it was back in 1969. Today was the start. August 15th was close enough. August 15th was the start of the Woodstock weekend, and we just heard Jimi Hendrix, who was a headliner for Woodstock, and unfortunately the movie didn't only captured one of his performance, which was for the Star Spangled Banner, but he played more songs than that. It was at couple of factors, including the heavy rain, which delayed his spot, and also some technical a camera overheating or something like that because of its heavy usage over the weekend and all. But still, there's some recordings of the entire recordings of his performance at the Woodstock and Spanish Magic Castle, which has been covered by a couple of artists, the most notably Yngwie Malmsteen, and among others, before Jimi Hendrix, was Mountain, also recorded live at the Woodstock, and quite fitting so, since it extended well into the stormy Monday morning of that Woodstock Festival. So from Mountain, we heard Stormy Monday. And Pat Travers Band with Make No Difference from his live album, recorded somewhere in Texas. And Rory Gallagher started off with Moonchild off of Stage Struck. And, we're going to be hearing from one of those bands who were big in Japan. Earlier, we heard Brad Gillis accompanying Ozzy for Speak of the Devil. Well, we'll be hearing Night Ranger. Guess I'm looking forward to, already looking forward to Halloween. So bear with me here, folks. Night Ranger. We got their album Live in Japan, recorded in 1988. But the biggest, most well-known, from Budokan. Let's give it up for Cheap Trick.
1: I need your love.

Yeah, that, Mr. Big with that campfire song. I don't know. For me, my campfire song choice would be like Man Behind the Mask or anything from Friday the 13th, but that's just me. Yeah, one of their biggest songs all over the world, although they had more song, more hit singles in Japan, and that is why they probably have they probably match the number of live albums released in Japan just as much as Night Ranger. But that was Mr. Big from one of their like 200s of their live albums recorded in Japan. Back to Budokan from 2009 with To Be With You. Night Ranger live in Japan 1988 with Sister Christian and Cheap Trick. Yeah, you're gonna do a all live special, then must sneak in that one live at Budokan with Need Your Love. And CJSW do need your love, and all you have to do is simply to show your love, is simply to tune in. There's like so many different ways to tune in. 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And well, if downloading an app is a bit too much, I know sometimes it could be a little overwhelming for simple things like this could be a little overwhelming for myself as well, but you could always catch up on the latest episode, or even revisit, re-experience any of the episodes on CJSW.com. And I want to send my thank you to all of you who continues to be part of our Cage Lives. And I will be back next week as well. I'll be out of town for a couple of days. And unless certain airlines go on strike again, I should be back in time to bring you the Rage Cage in 7 days. Stick around because Audio Distillery with Nathan is coming up in 5 minutes time, and I'm gonna leave you with one more tune here. And this was a big song 35 years ago, 1991. around this time, I believe this was a third single, follow-up to that More Than Words. This was recorded during the 25th anniversary tour of their Porno Graffiti tour. This is Extreme, leaving you Wholehearted. And I'll see you all next week, hopefully.

Welcome to Audio Distillery. My name is Nathan, and I'll be your host this morning until 7 a.m. Thanks to none other than Nat Chaos and the Rage Cage, who has been home to CJSW for so many years, keeping the metal going. Today we'll be spending time in various genres, including indie and rocksteady, a bit of soul, jazz, and hip-hop, basically reflecting on what I was listening to in my headphones this past week. Today's opening track was titled One Man, No City by Parquet Courts. Parquet Courts are a New York band with Texas roots. Andrew Savage and Austin Brown met through the University of North Texas scene before relocating to Brooklyn and forming the group in 2010. Their sound sits between post-punk, garage rock, and art punk, with the sharp guitars and at times chaotic rhythms. This track was from their 2016 album, Human Performance, which earned them a Grammy nomination for its recording package, with visual art by co-frontman Andrew Savage. It was recorded while the band were living and working around the clock at Dreamland Studios in upstate New York. Such a good album. I love Parquet Courts, and this is probably one of their standout albums for sure. Audio Distillery is supported by Axiom Composting, and they're a local crew right here in Calgary. You know, they're turning restaurant and home food scraps into compost for Alberta's farmers since 2015. And thanks to Mike at Axiom for supporting community radio. Coming up in this first set, we have music from Edmonton's Drug Bug, Philadelphia's Kurt Vile, New York's Benny Trokin, and Paul Jacobs from out of Montreal. Thank you for tuning in and spending this early morning with me here on Audio Distillery.

At the beginning of that last set was a Drug Bug with their track Grapefruit Technique, and that's off the album Grapefruit Technique, and Drug Bug's out of Edmonton, Alberta. Following that was Kurt Vile and the track Palace of OKV in Reverse, and that's off the 2022 album Watch My Moves. Following that was New York's Benny Trokin with the track Turn Back You Fool, and that's off the 2024 release It's Time. And Benny Trokin, he's quite the versatile musician. He's the bassist for the band Spoon, and he joined them back in 2019, and he contributed to their Grammy-nominated Lucifer on the Sofa album. He's also played and recorded with Lee Fields and The Expressions, and he's also been a part of Marky Ramon and The Intruders, and there's so many other bands he's actually been a part of, so it's really good to hear his own solo stuff, because it's right up there with all those groups, I'd say. And closing out was Paul Jacobs and the track Day to Day off the album Pink Dogs on the Green Grass. 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Coming up in this next set, we're going to hear some punk out of Vancouver. We're going to hear Night Court. Then we're going to hear some vintage Alex Calder out of Edmonton, Tim Timebomb out of Albany, California, and Yabby U out of Kingston, Jamaica. Thanks for joining me this early morning here on Audio Distillery. With my

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1: Down to the nightclub. Bump de bump de bump.
2: Starting out that last set was Vancouver's very own Night Court and their track Infrared Glasses off the 2024 release Shit Machine. Following that was Alex Calder off the 2015 album Mold Boy, and that track was called Disease Freak. And let's see, following that was Tim Timebaum and his track 30 Pieces of Silver, and that's off the 2014 release Tim Timebaum and Friends. The Tim Timebaum is the solo project of Tim Armstrong, best known for his work with Operation Ivy and Rancid and The Transplants. Beginning back in October 29th, 2012, Tim Armstrong released a new Tim Timebaum track daily online. The project ultimately produced more than 200 tracks, originals, covers, Rancid reworkings, and songs connected to his rock and roll theater web musical project. So, yeah, if you're a big Tim Armstrong fan, and you know, or a Rancid fan or Operation Ivy fan, it's really cool to check out these different takes on Rancid hits, and yeah, some country classics, old rock and roll stuff. It's really pretty interesting, and there's tons to dig through, so it's awesome. And closing out, we heard some Rocksteady. We heard Yabby U featuring The Prophets and their track Conquering Dub off the 1975 release Conquering Lion. 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In this next set, we're going to hear from Parlor Greens, then we're going to hear from Calgary's Half Cut, then it is Chadio out of Kamloops, and the Olympians out of Brooklyn, New York. Thanks for waking up this early morning and joining me here on Audio Distillery.

Starting out that last set were Parlor Greens and their track In Green We Dream off the album of the same name, In Green We Dream. They're a new school organ trio making old school soul jazz feel alive again. The band is Adam Scone on Hammond organ, Jimmy James on guitar, and Tim Carman on drums. They're three players from different corners of soul, funk, and blues, and they were brought together by Coal Mine Records founder Terry Cole. And actually, the In Green We Dream was the first album recorded at Coal Mine's Portage Lounge Studio in Loveland, Ohio. So that's a pretty cool track. And they did it mostly live to tape in only 3 days. So you can really feel the liveness behind it. And there are definitely some talented musicians that can lay something that good down in 3 days. Following that was Half Cut featuring Rex and DJ Deadeye and the track Survival Mode, and that's off the 2023 release of the same name. Following that was Chadio featuring the Gumshoe Strut and Chaps and the track Been a Minute off the 2025 release Root Cellars. Following that was The Olympians and their track Thunderball, and that's off the album In Search of a Revival, and that was released just this year. And they're out of Brooklyn. It's their first LP since their 2016 debut. So yeah, 10 years since their last one. And really good stuff. Audio Distillery is supported by Axiom Composting, a local Calgary crew turning restaurant and home food scraps into compost for Alberta farmers since 2015. And it's great because they're also supporting community radio. So yeah, if you need any kind of solutions for your commercial or... you know, maybe you live in a condominium and you guys have some struggles with your composting, reach out to Mike at Axiom and they'll get that all solved for you. Coming up this next set, we're going to hear from Zolo and Zinzo. I think that's how you say it. Then it's the Dynamic Syncopation and it's Psych Origami. And then Mississauga's 5 and 10. So let's keep the music rolling for this early morning here on Audio Distillery.

distract on my trying to find some, trying to find something to go with it. I got something.

Ah, there we go.

Beginning that last set was Zolo Lanzinzo, and his real name's Daniel Rodriguez. I find that one a little easier to say. And that track was David Salazar, and that's off the 2003 release Names. Following that was Dynamic Syncopation featuring Yeshua Da Poet, and that track was The Essence off the 1999 release Dynamism. Dynamic Syncopation was London DJs Johnny Cuba and The Loop Professor, and they made hip-hop with a deep appreciation for funk, and they met through college radio, and they built their sound in London clubs before releasing this debut record back in 1999, so it's cool to see how people connect in college radio stations. Following that was a Psyche Origami, and that was a trio out of Atlanta, Georgia, with their track Dead Right off the 2003 release is Ellipsis. And closing out was Mississauga, Ontario's The 5 and 10s with their nice instrumental track, Life Happens to All of Us, off the album of the same name. 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In this next set, we're going to hear from Galt McDermott out of Montreal, then Binary Star out of Pontiac, Michigan, Deltron 3030 out of Oakland, and Booker T and the MGs out of Memphis, Tennessee. So we're going to keep this music rolling for you this early morning here on Audio Distillery.

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Beginning that last set was Galt McDermott and his track Space. And you may recognize that from the Busta Rhymes classic, Wooha. And that's off the 1969 release, Woman is Sweeter. And yeah, Galt's just a legend in both Montreal and New York. And yeah, in the hip-hop community in general, just like I said last week, just sampled in so many things. And following that was Binary Star featuring Senem and Decompose and their track Masters of the Universe off the 2017 album of the same name. Following that was Deltron 3030, and that was the track Upgrade, Braemar College, and that's off the 2000 classic Deltron 3030, and yeah, such a good listen from beginning to end. And closing out was Booker T and the MGs and their track Baby Scratch My Back, and that's off the 2003 release Soul Men, and Booker T is out of Memphis, Tennessee. That's about it for me this morning. I hope you guys enjoyed the set today. I had fun putting it together for you guys, and yeah, I'm just gonna play a few more tracks before I hand it over to Duda and the Copacabana Connection, and then yeah, we'll play the BBC News for you guys as well. And just wanted to remind you that Audio Distillery is supported by Axiom Composting, a local Calgary service turning food scraps into soil instead of landfill. And thanks to them for supporting community radio. In this final set, I got three more tracks for you guys. I got Chaotix, Falling Behind, and that's off the 1997 release Spontaneity. Chaotix is actually out of Houston. Then we got some Frank Sinatra, a real cinematic wind down to the show today, Some Enchanted Evening off the 1967 release, The World We Knew. And then we're going to close it with some Menahan Street Band, Stepping Through the Shadow. And that's off their 2021 release, The Exciting Sounds of Menahan Street Band. Yep, that's it for me. And three more tracks. And you guys take care of each other out there and have a great weekend.

0: BBC News with Govinda Gill. Two Palestinian families remain trapped in their homes by settlers who moved into their village in the occupied West Bank on Sunday. The families say their water and power has been cut in Kusra, south of Nablus, and they have dwindling food supplies. From Jerusalem, here's Yolande Nell.
1: The Palestinians initially reported their homes being blocked off by a new outpost on Sunday, but the first Israeli soldiers who came to the scene were filmed praying with the settlers. All settlements are illegal under international law. Outposts are built without Israeli authorization. After senior Israeli military officers visited Kusra earlier and expressed grave concern, action was finally taken to move the settlers. Footage shared with the BBC showed security forces using tear gas and stun grenades against a large group. The settlers' tent was removed, but a subsequent video shows several settlers back outside the Abu Rida home after Israeli forces left.
0: President Putin has threatened to seize European ships in retaliation for EU plans to intercept vessels suspected of being part of Russia's shadow fleet. Such ships sail without a valid national flag in an attempt to evade international oil sanctions. Speaking as he watched naval drills in the far east of Russia, Mr. Putin said Moscow would respond to any interceptions.
2: We can see that the authorities in some countries, in breach of international maritime law, are attempting to restrict the movement of our economic operators' vessels, peaceful vessels at that. And recently, they've gone so far as to consider the possibility of seizing our vessels and selling off the property they've plundered from us. Naturally, this is nothing other than piracy and robbery.
0: President Zelensky says Ukraine has attacked a naval base in the port city of Novorossiysk, which he described as the last stronghold of the Russian fleet in the Black Sea. Mr. Zelensky said missiles and drones had hit air defence positions and infrastructure. Scientists in India have discovered three new species of frog in the biodiverse forests of the northeast. They live in fast-flowing streams in the eastern Himalayas. Our global affairs correspondent, Ambarasan Ethiarajan, has more details.
3: One species has been named Amachi's cascade frog after a prominent social worker and philanthropist from the southern Indian state of Kerala, who died more than 10 years ago. The medium-sized Amachi frog, measuring about 8 centimetres, has a light brown body marked with olive-green reticulations. The scientists hope that discoveries in the states of Tripura, Nagaland and West Bengal will highlight the biodiversity of the region and will help with conservation efforts. Researchers say the study provides clues to how cascade frogs spread and diversified across Asia.
0: World News from the BBC. The World Health Organization has expressed concern that President Trump's plans to overhaul child vaccinations in the United States go against decades of evidence. An order signed earlier this week calls for fewer vaccines and for MMR jabs for measles, mumps and rubella to be separated into three shots. The Director General of the WHO said vaccines were safe and did not cause autism. Police in Zimbabwe say 44 people are now known to have been killed when a passenger ferry capsized in Lake Kariba. 77 were rescued. Police said the boat, which was reportedly overloaded, was hit by a strong wave. Video online shows the overhauled hull floating in the water. Lebanon's parliament has passed a sweeping amnesty law that will see many sentences reduced. The law, which various political factions had long called for, aims to reduce prison overcrowding, which is due in part to many inmates awaiting trial for years. It's not yet clear how many people will benefit. The British rock musician Rod Stewart has cancelled his upcoming US tour after undergoing a heart operation. The 81-year-old is known for hits including Maggie May and Baby Jane. Our music correspondent Mark Savage reports. Wake
4: up, Maggie. Rod Stewart's health has been under scrutiny during his latest US tour. In June, he was pictured breathing from an oxygen tank on stage in Utah after losing his breath. He later cancelled a concert in California after being diagnosed with laryngitis. His latest cancellations come after a procedure to fit a coronary stent, which helps to improve blood flow to the heart when arteries become narrow or blocked. The musician apologised to fans he'd let down, but promised to be back on stage as soon as possible, hopefully in time for a gig in Mexico next month.
0: That's the latest BBC News.

Hello, hello, everyone. Good morning. How are we doing? What are we doing? We're listening to CJSW 90.9 FM. It is currently 7:11 a.m. I am doing a little show fill today. My name is Emma. Filling in for Eduardo here on the Copacabana Connections. We're going to be taking a little bit of a dive towards the Spanish rather than the Portuguese focus today. I went to Spanish school growing up, so this was my childhood remix, essentially, mixed with what requirements I needed to put in for Canadian such and such. Just going to go over quickly the last two songs we just heard after the BBC gave us our daily news. We just heard La Memoria. That was by Jesse Reyes. That came off of the Before Love Came to Kill Us album. And then starting off the morning, we heard Vamos Juntos. That was by Lucas Felix off of Todas as Canciones. Awesome. I got some killer, I mean, in my opinion at least, some killer tunes coming at ya. I got 3 whole hours on the radio this morning. First time solo in it. First time in the studio all alone. So, a little bit spooky, but, got other people listening to this, hopefully, I got some tracks coming up for you. We have Arruyame. That's by Lido Pimenta, actually another Canadian artist. 7:13. Do a quick weather check, why don't we? It's currently 9 degrees outside. A little chilly. I can say it didn't feel that cold, but, don't go off of how I'm feeling. Go off of how you're feeling. High of 15 today. Gonna be a rainy one. Not the day to wear your shorts and your tank tops, but you do you. All right, once again, I have Arruyame by Lido Pimenta coming at you along with a whole lot more. I hope you guys have a wonderful Friday morning. Oh my goodness, it's Friday. Heck yeah. All right, well, nothing much else to say besides let's get into it. Oh, I do actually have one more thing to say. You have any complaints, concerns,

questions. I already said complaints. Compliments. That's the last one. Still haven't finished my coffee. Any of those, you can text them in to 403-220-3991. Once again, I'm your host, Emma, for the next 3 hours. Let's have a grand old time. Cheers.

0: 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Looking for your free music fix? River Hall has you covered. On August 27th, you'll want to spin on down to watch the Masters do their work. 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From 5 to 10 p.m., the place to be is 311 8th Street Southwest. It's free, it's fun, you can bring the family. Whether it's the cap to a great day or the start of a wild night, River Hall is the place you want to be.
1: All right. Hello. How we doing? 7:29. We are half an hour into our set. Let's do a little go over of what we just heard, shall we? So that last song was La Pistola y el Corazón. That was by Los Lobos off of the album La Pistola y el Corazón. Big Los Lobos fan. I saw them at Folk Fest last year. They were sick. It was my first time doing media and photos there. Got to get up close with the OG La Bambas, at least in my, not the OG, in my opinion. That's like my OG. And then we heard Hablemos el Mismo Idioma by Gloria Estefan. That was off of the Mi Tierra album. And then, again, if you can't tell, I speak Spanish. I don't speak Portuguese. So if I do butcher any of the words for the Portuguese songs, the Brazilian songs that I have up in here, just don't at me. We have Eshunige. That was by Okan, who is actually a Canadian artist, I believe, out of Toronto, honestly. Who isn't these days? And then at the top of our little set there, we heard Arruyame. That was by Little de Pimenta. They are out of Toronto. Heard from them. Grand old time. But I still got more coming at you. We got some Felipe, Menuer, Marina Lima, Selena. I got some Celia Cruz. It's gonna be lit, if it's the only thing I can say, I guess. Friday morning, 10:31. My name is Emma. Again, you're listening to CJSW 90.9 FM. We are on the Copacabana Connections. Any complaints, questions, compliments, concerns, anything, give them a text in to 403-220-3991. Even if you just got some fun weekend plans, let me know. I keep ending this at like not, yeah, oh, great, okay. but I'm still working on my sign-off here. So again, I'm pretty newly graduated to this radio stuff. This is my first time solo in the booth by myself. Bit daunting, but honestly, everything's been going super smooth so far. Everything kind of worked out for me this morning. Left early thinking that I'd have at least, you know, one little bump run in, but like every elevator came the moment I pressed it. All the lights turned green. So, you know, that's just a good sign for this Friday. All right, I got Sueño by Felipe Menuar coming at you. This is a single. I hope you guys enjoy. TTYL.

All right. Hello, everyone. How are we doing? It is 7:55 in the a.m. I have successfully completed my first solo hour with no backup help. So, applause. Just me giving myself applause in this room alone. Love that for me. You are listening to CJSW 90.9 FM. We are on the Copacabana Connections right now. My name is Emma Miller. I am your show fill host for this morning. You got me for the next 2 hours. Why don't we take a little gander at what we just heard? That last song we heard was Idilio. That was by Willy Colon off of the Hecho en Puerto Rico album. Been recently getting into some Willy Colon. Recently, I say that, but I really just mean doing show prep. But I knew he was there, but hadn't really listened, and I have been into it, I must say. The next song we heard was Mi Tierra Jalisciense. Sorry, had to look at it again. That was by the Mariachi Sol de México de José Hernández. That was off of the Mexico Canta album. Again, I had found this song actually off of just like the Apple, like continuing to play when I was doing research for a story on the Voyager 1 and 2 probes that were sent out in the 70s and the golden records on them. I'm actually going to be playing the song later in this next hour that is on the golden record. It's called El Cascabel. But I had found that song while listening to the golden record. I really enjoy it. And then we heard Dos Jueyes. That was by Celia Cruz and Willy Colon. That was off of the Celia y Willy album. And then, you know, today it's going to be a bit of a theme with me, and it is Selena. I have a deep love and affection for Selena Quintanilla, and a deep, deep hatred for Yolanda, as most children in the Spanish bilingual school I went to were ingrained upon. We love Selena, we hate Yolanda, and she should never be let out. But that's just me. She took away one of the best. And then we heard Paritu. That was off of Opera Grunky. That was by Marina Lima, off of our chart list. And then we heard, started off that set with Sueño. That was by Felipe Menuer. That was a single. That was a Canadian single as well. 7:58 in the a.m. Trying to decide if I want to play another song for you guys. Heck, let's do it. All right. And you guessed it. It's another Selena song. So before we do our 8 a.m. news bulletin, BBC news bulletin, I will be playing El Toro El Toro Relajo. This is by Selena. The name always makes me think of a teacher I had. His name was Señor Toro. Shout out to Señor Toro. You were right. Anyways, we're going to go on into that. Any complaints, questions, concerns, compliments, send them a text in to 403-220-3991. But in the meantime, here is some El Toro Relajo.

0: BBC News with Govinda Gill. Two Palestinian families remain trapped in their homes by settlers who moved into their village in the occupied West Bank on Sunday. The families say their water and power has been cut in Kusra, south of Nablus, and they have dwindling food supplies. From Jerusalem, here's Yolande Nell.
1: The Palestinians initially reported their homes being blocked off by a new outpost on Sunday, but the first Israeli soldiers who came to the scene were filmed praying with the settlers. All settlements are illegal under international law. Outposts are built without Israeli authorization. After senior Israeli military officers visited Kusra earlier and expressed grave concern, action was finally taken to move the settlers. Footage shared with the BBC showed security forces using tear gas and stun grenades against a large group. The settlers' tent was removed, but a subsequent video shows several settlers back outside the Abu Dhabi home after Israeli forces left.
0: President Putin has threatened to seize European ships in retaliation for EU plans to intercept vessels suspected of being part of Russia's shadow fleet. Such ships sail without a valid national flag in an attempt to evade international oil sanctions. Speaking as he watched naval drills in the far east of Russia, Mr. Putin said Moscow would respond to any interceptions.
2: We can see that the authorities in some countries, in breach of international maritime law, are attempting to restrict the movement of our economic operators' vessels, peaceful vessels at that. And recently, they've gone so far as to consider the possibility of seizing our vessels and selling off the property they've plundered from us. Naturally, this is nothing other than piracy and robbery.
0: President Zelensky says Ukraine has attacked a naval base in the port city of Novorossiysk, which he described as the last stronghold of the Russian fleet in the Black Sea. Mr. Zelensky said missiles and drones had hit air defence positions and infrastructure. Scientists in India have discovered three new species of frog in the biodiverse forests of the northeast. They live in fast-flowing streams in the eastern Himalayas. Our Global Affairs correspondent, Ambarasan Ethiarajan, has more details.
3: One species has been named Amachi's Cascade Frog after a prominent social worker and philanthropist from the southern Indian state of Kerala, who died more than 10 years ago. The medium-sized Amachi frog, measuring about 8 centimetres, has a light brown body marked with olive-green reticulations. The scientists hope that discoveries in the states of Tripura, Nagaland and West Bengal will highlight the biodiversity of the region and will help with conservation efforts. Researchers say the study provides clues to how cascade frogs spread and diversified across Asia.
0: World news from the BBC. The World Health Organization has expressed concern that President Trump's plans to overhaul child vaccinations in the United States go against decades of evidence. An order signed earlier this week calls for fewer vaccines and for MMR jabs for measles, mumps and rubella to be separated into three shots. The Director General of the WHO said vaccines were safe and did not cause autism. Police in Zimbabwe say 44 people are now known to have been killed when a passenger ferry capsized in Lake Kariba. 77 were rescued. Police said the boat, which was reportedly overloaded, was hit by a strong wave. Video online shows the overhauled hull floating in the water. Lebanon's parliament has passed a sweeping amnesty law that will see many sentences reduced. The law, which various political factions had long called for, aims to reduce prison overcrowding, which is due in part to many inmates awaiting trial for years. It's not yet clear how many people will benefit. The British rock musician Rod Stewart has cancelled his upcoming US tour after undergoing a heart operation. The 81-year-old is known for hits including Maggie May and Baby Jane. Our music correspondent Mark Savage reports. Wake
4: up, Maggie! Rod Stewart's health has been under scrutiny during his latest US tour. In June, he was pictured breathing from an oxygen tank on stage in Utah after losing his breath. He later cancelled a concert in California after being diagnosed with laryngitis. His latest cancellations come after a procedure to fit a coronary stent, which helps to improve blood flow to the heart when arteries become narrow or blocked. The musician apologised to fans he'd let down, but promised to be back on stage as soon as possible, hopefully in time for a gig in Mexico next month.
0: That's the latest BBC News.

Good morning. It is 8:11. 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My name is Emma. I am filling in for Eduardo today. We're taking a bit of a turn away from Portuguese, Brazilian, moving more towards Espanol today. That's purely because it's the language that I speak, so that helps, you know. What do we got going on? We just heard El Cascabel. That was by the Mariachi Vargas de Tecalitan. Sorry, had to take a closer gander. I think I need glasses, honestly. I had to really zoom in for that one. That was off of Las Número Uno de Mariachi Vargas de Tecalitan. Oh my goodness, what is wrong with me? Tecalitan? Or maybe I just can't speak today. Again, I just poured my second cup of coffee, so once I get that down, that will hopefully help. That song is kind of special to me. It is currently farther than any of us will ever travel. It is past our solar system right now. Well, not our solar system, our, like, past all the planets. There's probably some space person out there that's like, that's so wrong. But, you know, it's early and I'm just a radio host, so what do I know? But yeah, that song is currently aboard Voyager 1 and 2. Those were launched in the 1977, I believe. They are long-distance probes. We're still in contact with them as well, which is crazy. But they have these records attached to them. They're called the Golden Records. And they have photos from Earth, science, music, just like sounds of like creeks, people laughing, babies crying. I got super into it during the Artemis 2 mission that brought humans the farthest they have ever been from Earth. Super into space right now, or at least the last year. I mean, everyone here has undoubtedly knows that by how much I talk about Star Trek and For All Mankind, which is a show on Apple TV, one of my favorites right now. It's like an alternate universe where the Soviet Union makes it to the moon first

instead of the United States. And it just kind of changes the whole trajectory of like space programs and space exploration. And it's super interesting. Why am I talking about that? Couldn't tell you. But we're here. And I really recommend you go watch it. If you ever need some show recs, you let me know. Again, got some bangers coming up at ya. This next one, you guessed it. It's Selena. Yeah, this is from the actually newly released and remastered Selena Live album. I have Amame, Quierame, / Siempre Estoy Pensando en Ti, live and remastered. I think I listened to this yesterday. I didn't even know that this was out. And it is really good. So I hope you guys enjoy. Any complaints, questions, concerns, compliments, you can give them a text into 403-220-3991. Once again, you're listening to CJSW 90.9 FM on the Copacabana Connections. My name is Emma, 816, and I hope you guys have a wonderful start to your Friday. All right, let's get into it. Cheers.

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2: 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We are on the Copacabana Connections right now. We got some Latin vibes coming at ya. I am your host, Emma, doing a show fill for Eduardo today. Let's take a little gander over what we just heard. That last song we heard was Guantanamera. That was by Celia Cruz off of the Bravo album. And then before that, we heard Hoy Por Ti. That was by Lilo Pimienta, a Canadian artist. We've heard her before already in our first hour. That song is off of her Caribeña album, and that is actually featuring Nelly Furtado. So you got the double Canadian power duo coming at you, I guess. And then we heard El Dueño de Tu Amor. That was off of Los Dos Caras de Amor. That was by Danny Lux. I've had that song in my playlist for a while, so was excited to share it with you guys. And then we started off that little set there with Amame, Quierame, Siempre Estoy Pensando de Ti. That was the live and remastered version that just came out this year off of the Selena Live Remastered 2026. That was by Selena Quintanilla herself. Mi amore. Ay, ay, ay. 8:33 in the a.m. Things are going pretty smoothly for me over here. I just made a pot of coffee and have just been making some notes for the next hour and a half. And then, you know, after this, I gotta work. Didn't really think that part through. So, gonna be a long day for Emma over here. What do I got coming at you? I got some more Canadian stuff. I got No Pare La Rumba by Bugat coming at you. Just found this guy the other day. I need to still do my research. Didn't look at it yet. I know they are Canadian. Probably out of Toronto. Let's put money on it now. It all seems to come out of Toronto. Any complaints, questions, concerns, compliments, you just want to tell me how your day is going, let me know if you're liking the tunes, if you got any fun Friday plans, give me a text in at 403-220-3991, and I'll send you a text back, we can chat, see what's up. All right, I got No Pare La Rumba by Bugat coming at ya. Hope you guys are having a wonderful Friday morning. TGIF, am I right?

0: Hello, everyone. It's your girl. Back again. It's Emma. You are listening to CJSW 90.9 FM. We are on Copacabana Connections right now. I think I already said my name, but I'm going to say it again. I'm Emma. I'm doing a show fill for Eduardo this morning. We are 2 hours into our set now. We got an hour left. Gonna go over what we just heard, some tunes. Been getting some sick texts from you guys in. Let me know you enjoy them, that I've been bringing you back in some cases. We just heard Que Me Lo Den En Vida. That was from El Gran Combo de Puerto Rico off of Pasaporte Musical. And then we heard Baila Canada. That was by Ocan, another Canadian artist off of Espiral. And then one of my favorites, the Ketchup song, Serge, by Las Ketchup. That song really brings me back to my childhood. I think I already said this before, but I went to Spanish bilingual school here growing up in Calgary. So I was at Senator Patrick Burns, Escuela Collingwood, and I just remember grade five, I had my teacher, Senora Fleischer. She loved the Ketchup song, and we played it all the time, so it just really takes me back to grado cinco. And then, classic, we heard some more Selena. That was El Chico del Apartamento 512. That was off of the Amor Prohibido album. And then we started off that set with two more Canadian artists. We heard Bombero by Ramon Chicharron. That was off of Pescador de Sueños. I think that's a sick album title for any of my non-Spanish speaking listeners out there. Pescador de Sueños means like to the dream fisher, essentially. It's sounds better in Spanish, makes more a bit more sense, but It's a beautiful, beautiful album name. And then we started off with some Bugats. That was No Pare La Rumba. That was a single. Like I said, I just found Bugat. It is 9 o'clock on the dot. We are going to play our BBC News Bulletin. Then we're going to get into another bit of music, and then I have a little interview coming later on, so stay tuned for that. More about that soon, but for now, enjoy the news. I will. I hope you do. Cheers. I keep forgetting the number before we get to the news. Any questions, complaints, concerns, compliments, let me know how your day is going, what your Friday plans are. Send a text in to 403-220-3991. 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And here is the news.
1: BBC News with Govinda Gill. Two Palestinian families remain trapped in their homes by settlers who moved into their village in the occupied West Bank on Sunday. The families say their water and power has been cut in Kusra, south of Nablus, and they have dwindling food supplies. From Jerusalem, here's Yolande Nell.
2: The Palestinians initially reported their homes being blocked off by a new outpost on Sunday, but the first Israeli soldiers who came to the scene were filmed praying with the settlers. All settlements are illegal under international law. Outposts are built without Israeli authorization. After senior Israeli military officers visited Kusra earlier and expressed grave concern, action was finally taken to move the settlers. Footage shared with the BBC showed security forces using tear gas and stun grenades against a large group. The settlers' tent was removed, but a subsequent video shows several settlers back outside the Abu Dada home after Israeli forces left.
1: President Putin has threatened to seize European ships in retaliation for EU plans to intercept vessels suspected of being part of Russia's shadow fleet. Such ships sail without a valid national flag in an attempt to evade international oil sanctions. Speaking as he watched naval drills in the far east of Russia, Mr. Putin said Moscow would respond to any interceptions.
3: We can see that the authorities in some countries, in breach of international maritime law, are attempting to restrict the movement of our economic operators' vessels, peaceful vessels at that. And recently, they've gone so far as to consider the possibility of seizing our vessels and selling off the property they've plundered from us. Naturally, this is nothing other than piracy and robbery.
1: President Zelensky says Ukraine has attacked a naval base in the port city of Novorossiysk, which he described as the last stronghold of the Russian fleet in the Black Sea. Mr. Zelensky said missiles and drones had hit air defence positions and infrastructure. Scientists in India have discovered three new species of frog in the biodiverse forests of the northeast. They live in fast-flowing streams in the eastern Himalayas. Our Global Affairs correspondent, Ambarasan Ethiarajan, has more details.
4: One species has been named Amachi's cascade frog after a prominent social worker and philanthropist from the southern Indian state of Kerala, who died more than 10 years ago. The medium-sized Amachi frog, measuring about 8 centimetres, has a light brown body marked with olive-green reticulations. The scientists hope that discoveries in the states of Tripura, Nagaland and West Bengal will highlight the biodiversity of the region and will help with conservation efforts. Researchers say the study provides clues to how cascade frogs spread and diversified across Asia.
1: World news from the BBC. The World Health Organization has expressed concern that President Trump's plans to overhaul child vaccinations in the United States go against decades of evidence. An order signed earlier this week calls for fewer vaccines and for MMR jabs for measles, mumps and rubella to be separated into three shots. The Director General of the WHO said vaccines were safe and did not cause autism. Police in Zimbabwe say 44 people are now known to have been killed when a passenger ferry capsized in Lake Kariba. 77 were rescued. Police said the boat, which was reportedly overloaded, was hit by a strong wave. Video online shows the overhauled hull floating in the water. Lebanon's parliament has passed a sweeping amnesty law that will see many sentences reduced. The law, which various political factions had long called for, aims to reduce prison overcrowding, which is due in part to many inmates awaiting trial for years. It's not yet clear how many people will benefit. The British rock musician Rod Stewart has cancelled his upcoming US tour after undergoing a heart operation. The 81-year-old is known for hits including Maggie May and Baby Jane. Our music correspondent Mark Savage reports. Wake
5: up, Maggie. Rod Stewart's health has been under scrutiny during his latest US tour. In June, he was pictured breathing from an oxygen tank on stage in Utah after losing his breath. He later cancelled a concert in California after being diagnosed with laryngitis. His latest cancellations come after a procedure to fit a coronary stent, which helps to improve blood flow to the heart when arteries become narrow or blocked. The musician apologised to fans he'd let down, but promised to be back on stage as soon as possible, hopefully in time for a gig in Mexico next month.
1: That's the latest BBC News.
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0: Buenos dias. 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We are on the Copacabana Connections right now. My name is Emma. I'm doing a show fill for Eduardo today. This is kind of where we're at. 9:16 in the morning. We have just heard some Casa de Leones. That was the No Te Veo remix. And then we started off this set after we heard the BBC News Bulletin with La Morena. That was off of the album El Poder de New York. And that was by Oro Solido. I love the point where he's like, oh, in English, Aligo. That's my favorite part of the song, in case anyone was wondering. We got some more tunes coming at ya. I have some more, you guessed it, Selena. And what else do I have? We got some Rosalia, some Ramon Chicharron. We got some more at Gran Combo de Puerto Rico. I got a whole lot coming at you. We got an interview coming up shortly. I will tell you guys more about that soon. Any questions, complaints, compliments, recuerdos, planes, algo, give me a text in to 403-220-3991. Once again, you are listening to the Copacabana Connections on CJSW 90.9 FM. My name is Emma. It is 9:17 in the morning, and let's just get into it. This is Tecnocumbia, the remix off of the Dreaming of You album by Selena.
1: This is serious music we are dealing with here. Well, it's serious music.

0: Así. 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
1: Mi pica está duro, te marea. 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

0: All right, hello, hello, guys. What time is it? It is 9:41 in the a.m. We are almost done our 3 hours here, my first 3 hour show. I hope you guys are enjoying it. Just gonna go over the tracks that we heard there for the last little bit since I was last on the mic. That last song was Arenita Playita, that was featuring Eska, that was on the In the House album by Cuarto Poder and Eska. I don't know why featuring Eska, they're already in the name. Before that, we heard En el Atardecer, that was featuring Gabriela Olivio off of Mucho Love XX EP, that was by Bugat again, another Canadian artist. Before that, we heard Brujeria. That was, again, by a Gran Combo de Puerto Rico. That was off of the Aquí No Siente Nadie remastered album. And then we came back to some more Bugat and Ramon Chicharron. That was Aperato off of, again, the album that I love the name of, Pescador de Sueños. And then some OG Rosalia. We heard Biscochito off of the Motomami album. I remember the Motomami when that was like real big in the like kind of Coachella-y era. That was a good time. And then, you know, one of my final Selenas of the day, we heard the Tecnocumbia remix off of the Dreaming of You album. Once again, love you, Selena. Hate you, Yolanda. Can't remember if I let you guys know what the other two were that we heard at the top of the hour, so I'll just go over them again. We heard the No Te Veo remix, that was by Casa de Leones off of the Casa de Leones album. And then we heard La Morena by Oro Solido off of El Poder de New York. Heck yeah. That was a grand old time. You're listening to CJSW 90.9 FM. We are on the Copacabana Connection right now. If you have any questions, complaints, concerns, compliments, you can give them a text in to 403-220-3991. But we're not going to get into some tunes right now, actually. We are going to be doing a little interview, a little promo for a new local short film called Names Jordan. I got two guests in the studio today. Do you guys want to welcome, first of all, and do you want to introduce yourselves?
1: Yeah, sure. My name's Jordan Sleds, and I guess I'm playing Jordan in that film.
0: Awesome.
2: And I'm Sri, and I'm the writer, director, and producer for Names Jordan.
0: Awesome, great. So you guys are here to promote a short film called Names Jordan. Can you kind of give me a little synopsis? Tell me what it's about.
2: Absolutely. Names Jordan is a bit of the crime world. It's got our lead actor who's dwelled up in a crime syndicate, and the blood bond that is there in the syndicate is after your 100 missions, on the last mission, after you're done with the last mission, they're supposed to set you free. Mm-hmm. And this short film explores Jordan's last mission, which isn't going the way he planned it to go. So we see a lot of vengeance, we see a lot of violence and a lot of nice action, but it's fun.
0: Interesting. Cool. I was going to ask, like, what time does it have to be like technically qualified as a short film? Is there like, you know, you go like 1 minute over and they're like, no, this is a movie now.
1: It's a long short film.
0: Yeah. How long is it?
2: It's 35 minutes. It's almost like a pilot.
0: Okay. So that's, I just thought about that now. I'm like, what actually makes a, is there like fine restrictions, you know, that you have to abide by in short filmmaking? But I guess not. All right, awesome. Yeah, I'll just get into some questions for you guys. I got my first one here for Jordan. So, Jordan, you've worked on some, like, pretty notable Albertan projects, such as Heartland, Anna Pigeon, streaming now, I believe. What's kind of different about filming a short film project versus, you know, a larger multi-episode production?
1: I think there's a lot more adaptability required, you know, on the crew's side of things, and, and I mean the crew is great. I mean, for it to come together is, I think, as an actor, it not as much changes for the actor as opposed to, like, you know, the production side, and you know, them having to deal with locations, and I think there's a lot more, you know, attraction to try and get people to work on the project, because obviously, you know, the budget is the biggest difference between these things. And we really had like the snowball effect kind of thing where I think, you know, the more legitimate people got involved, the more other people wanted to get involved. So we got, you know, five guys from the Stunt Garage in Edmonton, and then, you know, 10 more people from the Stunt Garage want to participate because of that. It was the same with me with sound, actually. It was kind of like I didn't know if I wanted to help out with sound, but when I heard Propeller Studios is going to do the sound, then all of a sudden it's like, okay, I'll do some. I want to work with them. So
0: you just need like one person to get the ball rolling.
1: Yeah, that's kind of how it happened, yeah.
0: Very much a domino kind of snowflake effect. Interesting. Yeah, so not any really big differences as an actor, though?
1: So, yeah, as an actor, I mean, there's probably more communication with me and everybody. I mean, as far as, I guess that was a lead role, but I mean, you know, I'm not really making suggestions and trying to help out and participate with props and stuff like that on a huge set, but yeah, Names Jordan is kind of, everybody's wearing multiple hats because we're all trying to work on the same objective, the same project, where a bigger project, you kind of stay in your lane a little more, and yeah, I just work on my character and that's it.
0: You know? You have one job, but here everyone has the same kind of goal, hey, to kind of get it out. So everyone's putting their hands in. All right. Awesome. Thank you very much. And then I'm going to move over to you. So you're the founder of First Gen Alberta Film Company, House of Films. I've even noticed just the last couple of years, you know, Last of Us and A Pigeon, those kind of things have really been driving the Alberta film industry up. So kind of, in your opinion, I guess, what's unique about the Alberta film industry and how is it growing or evolving?
2: First of all, how we started as well is we're fellow film graduates, so we all kind of came together and saw this underlying gap in the industry with Obsession coming up, with Curry Barker coming up. Back Rooms with Kane Parsons. People want the newer generation of filmmaking. They want bold stories. They want bold voices. And so I got together with different departments, the visual effects, the animation, and that's how we kind of formed House of Films. At that point, I was living with the people I make movies with. Mm-hmm. So we just named it House of Films because it's a house of movies. And that's how we started. Alberta has a great location. It has wonderful, wonderful people. And that's what motivated us to make bolder ideas, and Names Jordan is probably one of the statements we wanted to make, that there's not any typical genre of movies that you're going to see from Alberta. Mm-hmm. It could be the biggest of franchises. It could be anything you can imagine could be done from Alberta. So that was the goal, and we've been fortunate enough to go from a team of 20 to working on, you know, working with people over 150 for Names Jordan as well. So it was just great to see when there's an actual vision and ambition, people get together to make that happen.
0: Yeah, awesome. Sorry, I had a question and I was like, my head went. So the film that you guys, now I remember, it came back to me. Do you guys mostly focus on short films and stuff over at House of Films, or are you?
2: So what we do is, instead of waiting for production studios to come and, you know, hand us a check to make a movie, we kind of make proof of concept, short films, pilots, to take it to the market and show them that, hey, even without production support, independently we can make and create the world we want to create. And from there on, we then look forward to getting the actual funding, expanding the thing, and then making it into an actual feature length. So we do make it when it comes to bigger sizes, but it's just that we focus on even proving the fact that we're the right people to make it. So it's kind of both.
0: That's super cool. Yeah, that's super interesting. And then, yeah, question for both of you guys. Film is called Names Jordan. We kind of went over what it's about, a bit of an action movie. What are you guys hoping audience will take away from the short film?
2: Jordan, leave with it.
1: Well, I just think just to show that Alberta can actually come together and create like something, you know, unique, different. Mm-hmm. I mean, I don't think there's a lot of action films in general, let alone, you know, like an independent action film, like it's kind
0: from
1: of something
0: Alberta,
1: that,
0: never mind too, yeah.
1: Exactly. So when people bring that up as a topic, it's just kind of, you know, there's a lot of ideas that I think get shut down like before they're out the gate, just because, you know, the precedent's kind of been set. And so I think that's a takeaway, just that, you know, anything is possible. There's a huge stunt community in Edmonton and in Calgary. So to kind of be able to debut that a little bit is a huge opportunity.
2: And I do know a lot of students here, the specific channel as well. So I'd like to say that when I did start this, I was a student graduating. It was my last semester. And we got together with a bunch of students. And at that time, when I pitched this idea to a lot of people who were in my film school, they thought it was impossible to do because of the scale, the amount of stunts we needed. But we did it regardless. So I think even when you're as a student and you've got an idea that you want to do, I don't think there's anybody who can tell you that you can't do something except for yourself. So just like Jordan stated, I think it was very important for us to find the right people, mm-hmm. Find the community. And I'm just glad we met like-minded individuals who believe that if you want to do something, you're going to do it. You're just going to find ways as you're moving forward. You're just going to find ways to do it. So it's just great to see people in Alberta be so welcoming and just get that community. So I think it was a wonderful experience overall.
0: Awesome. Great. Well, yeah, did you guys want to kind of let everyone know about the event, the screening that you guys got going on as well?
1: Yeah, so I think the actual screening event might be sold out.
0: Did it sold out?
1: But the
0: last time I checked, it was very limited tickets left. So
1: yeah, the last couple seats in the front row took a minute.
0: Well, that's awesome. I think
2: that's gone as well. I think the premiere is sold out. Okay. But however, we do have a red carpet, which is happening from 6 p.m. at Commonwealth, followed by an after party as well. But the red carpet is a great place for anybody who wants to get into the film industry in Alberta to come through. We've got visual effects studios who worked in Hunger Games, who worked in The Boys. Yeah. We've got Propeller. We've got a lot of industry professionals come to the red carpet. So even if you can make it to the premiere, you can come to the red carpet. We're also doing 5 giveaway passes. So it's going to be out on social media links. If anybody wants to come through, you have an opportunity.
0: Great networking event, hey, for those kids.
2: Yeah.
0: And what day was that on again?
2: That is 30th of August, which is a Sunday.
0: Sunday, 30th of August. Tickets are sold out, but you can hit up the red carpet premiere at Commonwealth, I believe. Yeah, right?
1: Yeah. Starting at 6:30, was it?
2: Starting at 6:30.
0: 6:30. Just like double checking from your guys' communication as well. Awesome. Well, I'm very excited to see more from you guys, see the short film. Is there anything else that you guys, that I missed, you want to leave on? What's social media is that those giveaways going to be on?
2: Yes, so you can get your tickets at www.houseoffilms.ca or on our Instagram, houseoffilms.ca.
0: All right, awesome. Great. Well, I'll do a little extra plug for that at the end as well. But thank you guys so much, Jordan. And I'm sorry, I don't want to.
2: Sreet.
0: Okay. I'm just like, I've had a whole 2 hours of probably mispronouncing random things. So I'm like, if there's someone here that can help me out on we'll get it. But yeah, thank you guys so, so much. We are going to be, what time is it right now? We got time for one more tune. Or two, we got some Cumbia de las Luchas, more Bugat coming at ya. Thank you guys so, so much for joining.
1: Yeah, thanks for having
2: us. Thank you so much.
1: Awesome.
2: Thanks for having us.
0: All right, awesome. We are going to be getting that up right here. I will come back on before we switch over to Sonic Sound Cycle with Kamal. But yeah, hope you guys are having a great Friday. Cheers.

0: You know, I'm something of a card shark. Maybe the best in all of Calgary, Alberta.
1: Buddy, it's blackjack. You don't have to be a shark to play at this table.
2: Hey, lucky deal. 18.
0: Hit me.
1: Are you serious? Don't hit on 18.
0: If I counted the cards right, there should be a 3 in that deck.
1: Sir, I don't think you understand. You bet all your chips. Are you sure?
0: I said hit me.
2: That's 28. Bust.
0: Oh, God, no! I'm ruined! Can I try again? Can I go again? Can I do it again? Wait!
1: Get him out of here. 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The house always wins.

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Welcome to another episode of Sonic Cycle here on CJSW 90.9 FM. 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That first track we just heard was Let Me Go by The Honest Guy from his newest EP, Don't Disturb the Groove, released on July 24th. Toronto-based R&B artist, super talented cat that I love playing on the show whenever I get the chance, whenever he drops stuff. Always seems to have a few tracks that just really dig into my ear and really stay stuck in there. And that song really helped set up today's episode, because today's episode is going to be heavy in the R&B genre. A lot of R&B in today's episode, a lot of newer releases, some incredible tracks that I haven't heard yet, or I guess I heard recently. I've heard them now that I've set them up on the show. But some albums that I just kind of slipped under my radar, and then a couple albums that are going to be coming out soon that I really want to talk about as well. A little bit of hip-hop sprinkled in there, as always, when you're listening to Sonic Cycle. And before I jump into talking about the background music and then the next tracks and stuff like that, I want to say a huge thank you to Willow for filling in for me last week. Probably comes as no surprise that the podcast coordinator enjoys pre-recording episodes when I'm away, but I also love getting show fills because they always play hip-hop that I either forget exists or just entirely missed. And it introduces our listeners to more of our amazing programmers, just like Willow. So hoping to hear more of her on the airwaves. And maybe you'll hear more of her on Sonic Cycle in the future as well. Right now in the background, we're listening to an incredible track called East of the Village by Ardashir from his album. Introducing Ardashir, super talented saxophonist from Vancouver, BC. This is his solo debut. I should say lead debut. And it came out on June 26th. 13 tracks, an hour and 13 minutes of really, really good jazz released from Cellar. And before we jump into the next track, jumping into a little bit of Duckworth, we're going to have some Steve Lacy. Later on in the show, we're going to have some Dahi, some new Arden, maybe a little new Denzel Curry. It's going to be a lot of really good music. But I need to mention, because it's new to this show, Sonic Cycle is now sponsored by Calgary Underground Film Festival. You can find out all about them at calgaryundergroundfilm.org. They have a couple off-the-cuff events, as they like to call them, which just technically means not the major events of their festival in April and then their Docs Fest in November. These are just one-off screenings that they'll do of certain films. A lot of times films that are very popular and a lot of people want to see very... what's the right word I'm looking for? Not underground, but kind of up-and-coming films that people are really excited about entering theaters eventually. But they're pretty far from that stage, and they get to screen a lot of them. Sometimes even right before the film gets put out into a larger release and larger screenings. And we'll talk a lot about those off-the-cuff screenings in an upcoming talk break. But for now, let's jump back into the music, getting back into the R&B vibes with a track called Four Wheel Truck by Duckworth featuring Amber Mark. Remember that name. And this is from Duckworth's All-American Fuckboy B-Sides, which he released earlier this month on August 5th. 8 tracks that he, I guess, didn't want to combine into a deluxe version. He decided to go the B-sides route, which I actually love. It's really cool. And this next track actually has a bit of a snippet at one of the starts of the songs from the original album, and I'm so happy that it's actually a fully expanded song, because it was a really good kind of intro for one of the tracks, but it's also a really good standalone track and a great feature from Amber Mark. So let's get into it here on Sonic Cycle on CJSW 90.9 FM. Text in if you'd like at 403-220-3991, and I will see you all after some great music.

Welcome back, everybody. You're tuned into Sonic Cycle here on CJSW 90.9 FM. Hope everybody's enjoying the show so far. We just heard the track Inner Peace, a newer single from Kinde, super talented local R&B artist. Been on my radar for a while. I think I've played on my show in the past. I feel like if I haven't, it's a travesty that I haven't. But she's born in Hull, UK, and now based here in Calgary. And we're very lucky to have her here in town. Very good live performer. If you ever see her on a bill, do not hesitate to go check that out. Before that, we had the track BB by Steve Lacy from his newest album, Oh Yeah? And that's a 10-track, 40-minute album he released on July 17th. Oh, it's crazy. It's almost been a month that that's been out now. But Steve Lacy is one of those artists who, when he drops, I think everybody kind of pays attention to. A lot of people in the R&B hip-hop world will pay attention to, but I think he's got a little bit of a pop appeal now at this point, too. And I love to see that because he's such a talented musician and artist. Starting off that set, we had a track called Four Wheel Truck by Duckworth featuring Amber Mark, a name that will come up in the next talk break. But that's from Duckworth's All-American Fuckboy B-Sides that he released on August 5th. B-side tracks from his album that he released last year, an album that I played so much on this show that people were probably familiar with it. And yeah, an incredible release. There's some really good tracks on there that definitely gonna fit in with the main album, but it had a kind of running story and kind of theme with it, and these definitely could have fit within there, but I think the length was a big factor in that decision making from Duckworth. So yeah, it's 10:20 a.m. on Friday, and I want to take a time for a quick aside and introduce

0: And now for something completely different.
1: That's right. A new segment called And Now for Something Completely Different. And this new segment is going to be basically a way for me to just segue into completely random, still musically relevant stories that I want to chat about. And this week, I want to talk about... I'm even just laughing thinking about it. I want to talk about Pitchfork giving Tyga's new album, Starface, 0.0 out of 10 as a rating and a review. Now, let me start by saying I don't read Pitchfork reviews too much. It's something that will pop up in my feeds, but I've had a bit of a sour taste for them ever since they were bought out by GQ. Putting that context aside, Tyga, former Young Money artist, few years of really big popularity, released this new album under the alias of Starface, self-titling the project with that alias. And maybe most notably in the build-up to the release of it and with the single release, he said he used AI to assist him during the creation of it. Now, we have our opinions about AI, and I'm sure a lot of people probably rolled their eyes on that. Maybe some people not too surprised that Tyga used AI, but when you listen to the album, you might understand a little bit. And this is just my opinion, but I think that rating from Pitchfork was more of a stance on AI being taken. Did I say AI being taken? They didn't take a stance on AI. That would be weird. But if anything, I think rating it 0.0 is actually going to make people want to check it out more than a normal score might have. And it certainly made me give it a listen when I probably wasn't going to otherwise. So I checked it out and tried to keep as objective a lens as I could have. And, well, it's certainly a direction to take. It's not what you'd expect from a Tyga album, and it left me speechless and not in the usual way. And I'll leave it there to avoid berating it anymore. I'm not going to play it for you all, which, I mean, you're welcome, but more importantly, AI-generated music has no place on the station, and I'm not even going to tell people to go listen to it because we don't need to give it more attention than I already have. I just thought it was a really interesting moment in music, specifically considering hip-hop artists and the context around Tyga's use of AI. Anyways, let's get back into the music. We're going to listen to a track called Moment of Silence by Luna L, a new single. Really talented Mississauga artist, Ghanaian roots, released on July 17th, followed by some really good tracks.

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Welcome back, everybody. You're tuned into Sonic Cycle here on CJSW 90.9 FM. Let's talk a little bit about those songs we just heard. Starting off that set, we had a track called Moment of Silence, a new single from Luna L, Ghanaian-Canadian singer from Mississauga, released on July 17th. I hope she's gearing up for a bigger release because she's an incredible artist and her projects are always so, so solid. Speaking of projects and things that I'm excited for, after that track, we had Running by Dahi featuring Childish Gambino from Dahi's upcoming release, Black Boy Alternative in brackets. That's going to be released on August 28th. And I say this a little bit quite often, not as often anymore, but you have to keep an ear out for this release. He's a longtime producer with credits to his name, notably Money Trees by Kendrick, a couple of pretty big Drake tracks, A Lot by 21 Savage, which he actually won the Best Rap Song Grammy in 2024. And this album has some crazy features listed on it in the track list. Just to name some, it has Vince Staples, Channel Trez, Moses Sumney, Mez, Kendrick Lamar, Amber Mark, who we just heard on the Duckworth track earlier, Abong Jayar. I never know if I'm pronouncing that properly, but I always try my best. Jesse Boykins III. Baby Rose, who just released an incredible album herself. Aunt Clemens, Fouché, and Raven Lene, who we heard after that track. But really quickly, Black Boy Alternative coming out August 28th. Keep an ear out. I guarantee you'll hear it on this show. You might hear it on others, but I'm so excited for that one. And closing out that set, well, not closing out that set, before we had the ad, we had a track called Baby Girl by Raven Lene from her new album, Blue Island, 14-track album. That track in specific features Dochi on it, really good feature on there. Raven Lene, super talented artist out of Chicago, somebody I've heard collaborate with a lot of really good artists, but has a few really good projects out before this one. Definitely go check it out if you're a fan of that R&B style. Closing out that set, we had a new single from Arden, Devoted, which he released on August 7th. Burundian Canadian artist, Edmonton raised, super talented MC that I hope to see soon. And really quickly before we jump into the music, I want to talk about a few events coming up for our show sponsor on Sonic Cycle. Calgary Underground Film Festival has a couple off-the-cuff events, as they like to call it, coming up next Tuesday, so August 18th, if you're listening a little bit later on. At 7 p.m., they're going to be screening Buddy. Buddy is one of those films that I was mentioning a lot of people are really excited for. Sundance Film Festival, South by Southwest. And I'll just read the description of it really quickly, but you can find even the trailer on their website as well. So here's the description for Buddy. Remember Buddy, the bright orange unicorn and star of that classic children's television show who brought joy and life lessons into your living room? Inside the colorful world of It's Buddy, a group of children spend their days singing, dancing, and helping Buddy spread happiness. But when one child refuses to play along, Buddy is not pleased and cracks begin to appear in the seemingly perfect world. So it's a comedy slasher, and it's created by the creator of Too Many Cooks, Casper Kelly. It's got some insane cast members in there as well. Kristen Milioti, Delaney Quinn, Topher Grace, Keegan-Michael Key, Michael Shannon, Patton Oswalt. Some really, really big names in there. And definitely a film that you want to check out as soon as you can. So August 18th, you can find the tickets and buy the tickets on CalgaryUndergroundFilm.org. They also have a couple other screenings coming up in the next few weeks, but also next month. They have a couple outdoor screenings, free outdoor screenings. They're going to be doing One Crazy Summer on August 28th, 9:30 p.m. on a Friday. And that's going to be taking place in Luke's Drug Mart parking lot in Bridgeland. All ages, you just show up, bring your camping chairs and blankets. Bring some snacks or get some snacks and some Luke's soft serve. And then they have another one later next month
They have the Saturday morning cartoons. And we'll talk more about that in the future. But if you want to find out more about Calgary Underground Film and everything they've got going on, you can check them out by going to calgaryundergroundfilm.org. Let's get back into the music. We got time for some more tracks. We're going to listen to a new release by Mackie Lavender out of Montreal with a feature from another Montreal artist I haven't actually listened to much of, but has a great feature on it named Kin. It's called Working Tomorrow. Here on Sonic Cycle, listener discretion is advised. Text in if you'd like at 403-220-3991. Love hearing from you. And see you all after some more great music.

0: The game is rigged. But you cannot lose if you do not play.
1: With Snapple, we always stole the money. Why'd you let him play?
2: Yeah.
1: This America, man. I'm

matter who did what to who at this point. Fact is, we went to war, and now there ain't no going back. I mean, shit, it's what war is, you know? Once you in it, you in it.

Welcome back, everybody. You're tuned in to Sonic Cycle on CJSW 90.9 FM. We're getting towards the end of the show. Thank you so much for tuning in, as always. Hope everybody enjoyed it. 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Really, really quickly, we just heard the track Apple Juice by Rhapsody from her upcoming release, God Got a Afro and Gold Hoops, releasing on August 20th, next week. Really looking forward to that one. Another album that's releasing next week that I'll talk about in a second. Before that, we had the track I Pray by Skip Waiters, a new single that he released on June 19th, Brampton, Ontario's very best, I like to say. I mean, there's a lot of Brampton, Ontario MCs. I probably shouldn't say that. But I really enjoy Skip Waiters, and I love his style and his approach. Before that, we had the other album I was talking about, a track called Difference by Denzel Curry with Kenny Beats on production, featuring Yeba from their upcoming album, The Second, I believe. It's just II, but I believe it's Roman numerals. Maybe just two. I'm not too sure, but 9-track album releasing on August 21st as well. And starting off that set, we had a track called Working Tomorrow, a new single by Mackie Lavender out of Montreal, with another Montreal MC on the feature, Kin. Thank you so much. See you all next week for another cycle. Keep it locked for Airwaves and Eardrums up next with a very special host. Time for one last track. We're going to listen to a little bit of Mutual Respect by Dinner Party, which is Terrace Martin, Robert Glasper, and Felix was on the entire album. 9-track release. Really, really good instrumental stuff, but also some great R&B vibes in there to check out. I'll see you all next week, and thank you so much, as always, for tuning in to Sonic Cycle.

Yeah. You seem tense. Take a sit down. It's been a rough day, hasn't it? 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We got you now. 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

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You're listening to Airwaves and Eardrums. My name is Ant. I'm the host of Indoor Smoking. You might have heard my show last night. I wasn't there for something to talk about. Just in a second here. Something to say, you heard This Is The Drum by Herbie Hancock. Love that guy. Herbie Hancock is so sick. Radioactive Makeup Club by

0: Hold on. Seven to one. Yeah. That's pretty sick.
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1: 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And we're still here.
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0: My name is Olga, and you're my tenant.
1: Oh, hi, nice to meet you.
0: Yeah, yeah, tell me you have to give me $50 a week.
1: Yeah.
0: In advance.
1: Well, don't worry if you think I'm not...
0: Don't get hot under the collar. That's how people are here.

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1: So you just heard.
0: That was the live version of it.
1: Real
0: good stuff. For that, you heard Wombo's Blossom Bay off Blossom Looks Out Upon Us. Real good stuff too. Big Night by Surface to Air Missive off their album Surface 2 Air Missive. Fun. Before that, you heard Lucky Styles by They're Gutting a Body of Water off S, and Waste by Heal off Segmentation. Those guys are real sick. They're out of Texas. Real fun stuff. I play them all the time on my show. Yep. And before that, you heard Spirit of the Beehive by Spirit of the Beehive's track, Let the Virgin Drive. what's good? Those guys are out of Philadelphia. Who watched the game last night? Text the booth, 403-220-3991. That last set was for me. Now we're going to get into the real stuff you would hear here on Airwaves and Eardrums on 90.9 FM. We're going to get into some J-Rock stuff. I'm going to play some Winnie. I was really into Winnie in high school. Those guys rock. They're pretty cool. Keep the dialogue. CJSW 9.9 FM. Up next, Desire Paths. See ya!

0: 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Those are called desire paths, and they are trails made by humans seeking the most efficient route and walking along them over and over again.
1: You've probably seen them the last time you were in a park or near a grassy knoll.
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We're broadcasting off of the University of Calgary campus. My name's Emily. You're listening to Desire Paths every Friday, 12 till 2. Kicking off today's show with a brand new single from Slow Pulp out of Madison, Wisconsin. That was their most recent single, Spill, released earlier this week off the upcoming album, Melody, which is due out September 18th. We've got a really fun show planned for you guys today. Lots of new music today. Again, new stuff from Slow Pulp. We're going to hear a new track from Coco and Claire Claire shortly here. New stuff from Donezy out of Miami. Really lots of reasons to stay tuned. Not to mention, today is your last chance to try and win your way into Dandy Fest, which is happening a week from tomorrow, Saturday, August 22nd. If you've tuned into the program before, you are probably somewhat familiar with this festival already. But it's a one-day affair. It all goes down on Saturday, August 22nd. And it's your chance to take in a lot of great musical acts, as well as sample some beers from over 10 different breweries from all across North America. It's a lot of fun. I went to Dandy Fest for the first time last year. It really blew me away. I think it is one of the premier events here in town that I think more people should be kind of keeping on their radar and maybe check out. So if I can convince you today, then my job here is done. I will be giving away 3 pairs of tickets later on in the show, probably during the second half of today's programming. So keep listening for further details on how to win. I'll be sure to announce that. We also may or may not have a very special guest. Honestly, it will be as much of a surprise to you as to me, but something to look forward to. Let's get into some more music here and see where things take us. I teased this moments ago, but we're going to listen to a new track from Coco and Claire Claire. It's called 1-1, and they put this track out a week ago. It's the second single following their track Coldplay. So let's take a listen to it together. If you want to reach me here in the booth, the number is 403-220-3991. 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Let's get into it. This is 1-1, Coco and Claire Claire here on CJSW 90.9 FM.

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CJSW 90.9 FM, that is the station you're currently tuned into. Thank you for sharing a portion of your morning with me, or afternoon. It is currently 12:27 here on Friday, August 14th, which is crazy because I'm realizing as I'm saying this out loud that we are halfway through the month. Where does the time go? I'm really enjoying this rainy weather we've got here. I feel like I've kind of tailored my set accordingly. And before I get carried away, there's a song in this next set that really reminds me of the weather we're experiencing right now. But before I get to that, let me walk you through what we just heard, starting off with that most recent track. That was Square Root of None from Ulrika Spacek. That is a band out of London. They just put out a brand new album at the start of this year, back in February, that was called Expo, and that is the album that the song comes from. It's really quite excellent. I have a lot of favorite tracks on this album, and I have played from it prior, earlier this year, but don't think I've ever played that song in particular, so hope some of you are enjoying that. And if this is your first introduction to Ulrika Spacek, definitely listen to them. They're kind of like psychedelic, like psych rock, indie rock, definitely carving out their own personality though in the genre, and I think they're really cool. Before that, we heard They Say Stories out of Calgary. We actually had two local bands back-to-back right there. That was They Say Stories and Sun Glaciers, both of which are playing Dandy Fest, which is next week. I was just talking about it, and we're going to keep talking about it because I'm so excited. But we heard They Say Stories with their song Specialty, and that came from an album they released last summer called Daydreams Will Do. And we also heard Sun Glaciers with Ballad for Eddie off of Spiritual Content, which was also kind of a newish release, but released earlier this year. You can catch both artists again at Dandy Fest. They Say Stories really reminding me of that kind of 90s grunge rock scene, definitely reminding me a little bit of Sonic Youth. And there was another one that came to mind, but I have lost my thought, so if it comes back, I'll let you know. But definitely a really cool band that should be on your radar. Two cool bands that should be on your radar. We also heard brand new stuff from Donezy. Speaking of cool bands that should be on your radar, Donezy, and I hope I'm saying this right, it's D-O-N-Z-I-I. They're from Miami, I think based in Los Angeles now, and kind of make this like post-punk meets minimal industrial music. And I want to highlight them because I am so convinced that they are going to be playing Terminus Festival at some point in the future. They just sound so perfect for that festival. So Chris from Dickens, if you're listening, you should book them. But they just put out a couple singles recently. Notably, they put out another one last week. I didn't play any of those singles, but I did play a single that they released at the start of the summer. That was called Pepper. And speaking of new music, we also heard brand new stuff from Coco and Claire Claire. That was their song 1-1. And I had a couple of you texting in, saying you were enjoying the tunes, which is awesome. So thank you for engaging with me here. If you want to continue texting me, the number is 403-220-3991. I will be here for the next hour and a half, and still lots more music to get through. In this next set, I have a lot of songs that I either recently discovered and truly love, or I'm also featuring some artists that I've been listening to the entire summer. Maybe not new artists, maybe they've put music out 10, 15 years ago, but I feel like they've been the perfect vibe for this summer. So I'm really excited about this next set, and I guess we'll just get into it. I don't really have too much else to share.
So let's get into it. This next track is called Sugarstone from Vanishing Twin. You're listening to Desire Paths here on CJSW 90.9 FM. My name's Emily, and I'll talk to you in a couple tracks. All right, Vanishing Twin coming up with their song Sugarstone.

From September 11th to 13th, you want to be in Edmonton for the 5th annual Purple City Fest. There are over 100 bands taking over 8 stages at this entirely all-ages event, including garage rock queen from Shannon and the Clams, Shannon Shaw, Netherlands-based post-punks Iguana Death Cult, synth-pop starlet Desire, iconic Canadian artist, actress, musician, and director Sukyin Lee, New York Death City rockers Bambara, feminist hardcore from Baltimore, War on Women, Canadian alt country from Deep Dark Woods, and rare performances from local legends The Wet Secrets and Calvin Love. On top of that, you can take part in the free block party with 2 days of live music and wrestling, as well as a vendor market and panels everyone can show up to. For all the info and to get your tickets now, head to purplecityfest.com.

0: growing up, I've always heard, or like I was always hyper aware of things that the people around me who were charged with my care were told me that, like, be silent or be quiet or be ashamed or hide or perform a version of myself that wasn't really me. And so I think that through my life, I've always been hyper conscious and aware of not going into spaces and seeking too much attention. Because a part of survival is like being able to just fit in, to be seen as normal, and to like quote unquote belong. But I think that so often in society, in order to belong means that we have to be extremely.
1: 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We just heard maybe one of my favorite Blood Orange tracks of all time. That was the song Dagenham Dream, probably one of my favorite Blood Orange eras as well. The song you just heard kind of explicitly references his experience being bullied and kind of beat up as a kid. You would probably catch that if you're really closely paying attention to the lyrics, but it tells the story of, you know, growing up in Dagenham, which is a town in Essex, and, you know, he has this experience when he's a kid getting jumped and has this very intense reaction to the experience. Obviously, it's very traumatic. He ended up in the hospital, ends up cutting off all his hair. He stopped painting his nails, wearing makeup, all of that, stopped doing it. And it's always kind of hit me very hard. And I just think it's a very touching song. It's always really resonated with me. And I really love how, despite the traumatic experience, like there's still ways to cope and express yourself. And for him describing that track, the song is essentially about how he used skateboarding to escape. And if you're interested, I think Pitchfork did a kind of collaboration with Dev Hines, who's Blood Orange, and he does a track by track breakdown of every single song on that album and kind of what they're about. And yeah, always an album that I happen to revisit when it rains. Like, it's just a rainy day album for me. So I've been listening to it a lot this week and kind of revisiting that. Oh my goodness. Elsewhere in that set, we heard a song from White Flowers that was called In the Sky. I think that might be one of my favorite releases right now. I'm absolutely obsessed with it. I can't stop listening to it. Similarly, Class Actress, we heard that one before. That was the very kind of dance pop song called Prove Me Wrong. And that comes from an album called Rapproché that she put out some odd 10, 15 years ago at this point. I feel like Class Actress has been the soundtrack to my summer. I can't stop listening to her. She makes really great synth pop music. She hasn't put out anything recently, but I've been listening to the few EPs that she put out at the early 2010s. If you liked her, check her out. One of her more recent releases, and I say recent in quotation marks, it was put out 11 years ago, but it's called Movies, and it was actually produced by Giorgio Moroder, which is really, really cool. But yeah, I love Class Actress. Definitely listen to her. We also heard from Milena Cole and Olivia O, courtesy of our chart list. That was a song called Okay, That's a Great Idea. And anyone who's unfamiliar with that project, Milena Cole is the music project of Nashville artist Logan Horniak. And you might recognize the singer. Olivia O is the singer from the band Lower Town, and they work together on music and have a couple songs together. At the top of that set, we heard a song called Sugarstone that was from Vanishing Twin. That's a brand new single they put out this week. And it's kind of a dark track, but also kind of fun. it's got a really interesting vibe to it, but I've really been enjoying that, and it's off of their upcoming new album called Archives, out October 2nd via Fire Records, so keep an eye out or an ear out for that. We're going to get into this next set shortly here. I hope you're having a fantastic Friday afternoon. It's Friday, August 14th, just about to enter the second hour of our program. Lots to look forward to this weekend. Anyone checking out Bump Fest? That's taking place tomorrow. I was able to attend one of their free conference panels yesterday afternoon, kind of on the topic of how do you bring an idea kind of from that ideation stage into action, basically. And yeah, generated some really interesting ideas through that conversation. But something that's really stuck with me is, you know, as a city, Calgary is quickly approaching 2 million. And I feel like our identity is kind of in question. And this is something that was brought up in this panel is, you know, who is going to decide what that identity is? Is it going to be kind of the external forces that are deciding this, or us ourselves, the kind of creators in the city, the artists, the people that want to make some cool stuff happen? It's got me thinking. I don't know what the answer is. I don't know if there's necessarily a good answer or a bad answer, but something I've been kind of ruminating on. If you have any thoughts, let me know, 403-220-3991. But I've really admired the programming that Bump has brought to the city. And if anyone's unfamiliar with Bump, they are the Beltline Urban Mural Project. They are the ones responsible for bringing a lot of public art into the downtown core. And if you're down in the city, you may have noticed some murals that are currently in progress. They do this every August, and they have some really amazing conference programming, which is free to attend if you RSVP. It's all taking place at Contemporary Calgary yesterday and today. And then they have a big party tomorrow to kind of close out the festival. So if anyone's interested in that, it's all taking place inside at Contemporary Calgary tomorrow from 6 p.m. onwards. They bring in some really cool DJs, and I'm particularly excited to see Angel Fruit, who's out of Toronto. She's been on my radar for years, and I'm so excited to finally see her. And speaking of which, if you want to keep an ear out for it, I'm pretty sure she is performing live on CJSW tonight on What Will the Neighbors Think? So if you're keen to hear some really great electronic programming, a really great up-and-coming femme DJ, definitely check that out, and be sure to check out the event this weekend. Maybe see you there. Let's get into some more music here, and I would say in this next hour, at some point, we're going to be giving away Dandy Fest tickets, so stay tuned for that. But in the meantime, let's get into this next set. We're going to start off with a track from Fog Lake, kind of slowing things down in this next set, but then we will definitely be picking things up again as we approach the future language at 2 o'clock. So let's get into it. It's called Talk from Fog Lake here on CJSW 90.9 FM.

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We also heard from Chic Chameleon out of Edmonton. That was Walls Made of Air off of the album Losing Slowly, which came out last week. I've seen Chic Chameleon play before at Easttown Get Down. And if there was ever any fear of the kind of like lo-fi indie rock dream pop genre, I don't know, dissipating, I don't think there was, but you can rest assured that Chic Chameleon is kind of fulfilling that niche well, really reminding me of early Mac DeMarco. We also heard Jessica Gelbert, also out of Edmonton. That was the song Paris Green off of Brother Loyola. You may recognize her vocals. She is also the front woman of Faith Healer. We also heard John McKeel, another Easttown Get Down alumni. That was the brand new song Rosemary off of the album called Order. And at the top of that set was a song from Fog Lake out of the East Coast. That was the song Talk off of an album called Captain that I think he put out back in 2018, so almost 10 years ago at this point. We've got about 45 minutes left in the show. Still lots of music to uncover. Thank you so much to everyone who has texted in. Lovely to hear from folks like John and Johnny and even Charlize at Semantics Cafe. Shout out. We love Semantics Cafe. Thank you so much for listening. We'll get into some more music here. Do want to give a shout out to our show sponsor, the Dandy Brewing Company. You can find them at 2003 11th Street Southeast, and bring your friend's card to get 10% off, excluding sales items and promos. They've got a lot of great programming coming up. You can check out Dandy Fest next weekend, Saturday, August 22nd. More on that later. But you can also check out their movie programming. They are doing a screening of Maximum Overdrive. So if you want further details, you can always head on over to their Instagram page. Maximum Overdrive is such a fun movie, though. I really love the programming they do, both in Edmonton and Calgary. They do film screenings at Metro Cinema in Edmonton and the Globe Cinema in Calgary. And just bringing these, like, really terrible but good movies to the big screen. And it's so fun to see. Giving away some Dandy Fest tickets in a short little while, so keep listening. Some of you really must feel like I'm dragging you along. And if I am, so what? I'm kidding. I'm being a little cheeky here. But I promise you, I will be giving away those tickets shortly. Keep on listening to find out how to win. And I hope you're having a fantastic afternoon. Hope all is gravy on your end. It seems like it stopped raining, which is nice, but it's still a little overcast. So let me play some more music to help you forget about how gray it is outside. We are going to start getting into some more rock, some more punk, leaning a bit heavier, whereas we kind of started off the show listening to kind of the softer side of things, kind of like electronic and indie pop. And now we're segueing out of that into some new stuff from Dilute Calico 98. We've also got a new album from Useless Eaters, which I'm super excited about. We'll hear from that in a little bit. And new stuff from Kiwi Jr., who collaborated with Protomartyr, which is super exciting. I love Protomartyr out of Detroit. So lots of reasons to keep listening. Let's get into it. I'll stop stalling here, and let's take a listen to Cloud Nothings with their song Forget You All the Time here on Desire Paths.

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That was a brand new track from Dilute underscore Calico 98. And I'm wondering now which band member's username was that. That was their song Gravelord, and it comes from the upcoming sophomore album Virtua. If you're not familiar with this band, that's okay, because I also wasn't familiar with them up until a few weeks ago. This band is based in the Central Valley in California. At times, they seem to have this Alex G sound to them, and at other times, I am really reminded of their Gutting a Body of Water. Definitely hear this kind of like shoegaze post-punk influence to it. If you liked that, stay tuned for their album coming soon. Again, the new album will be called Virtua. Before that, we heard another artist or band that also really reminds me of They Are Gutting a Body of Water. That was the song The Fountain from Dive out of Brooklyn. Comes from their forthcoming album called Zerp. And you can listen to the single now wherever you please. If you've never listened to Dive before, they're a shoegaze band. Kind of sounding shoegazy and grungy on this track. And their first single in a little while. And first new music since 2024's Frog in Boiling Water, which was their previous album. Before that, we heard from Knitting out of Montreal. That was their song Sunrise off of the album called Souvenir. We also heard Kiwi Jr. featuring Proto Martyr in that set. That was their song Landscape with Limousine, and that comes from an album called Blowing Up, which is currently on the CJSW chart list. And at the top of that set, Cloud Nothings with their song Forget You All the Time off of their self-titled album. We have just over 20 minutes left in today's show. Lots more music to get through, but I think you guys have been patient enough that if you've been waiting for Dandy Fest tickets, I think now is the time. What do I want to ask here? I've got three pairs up for grabs for Dandy Fest on Saturday, August 22nd. I usually like to ask who you're looking forward to, but I feel like I want to go with a different question today. So, if you could program Dandy Fest, or let alone like any festival, like you're putting on your own festival, who would you love to see play? Text me here in the booth, 403-220-3991, and let's say the first three people to text in can get a pair of tickets. And I want to hear artists. I think I got a radio show suggested, and that doesn't count. I would love to hear what musical artist you would program at your festival. Oh, okay, I've been corrected. Also a radio show on CJSW, but also a band, The Dip. Who knew? So text me here in the booth, 403-220-3991, if you want to win your way into Dandy Fest. I think two of those pairs have already gone, so if a third one wants to sneak in there, feel free to do so. We're going to get into some more music here, and maybe I'll... Oh? Okay. Folks, I think those tickets are all spoken for now. And I will be following up shortly. So thank you, everyone, for texting in. Let's get into some more music here. Hope you're enjoying your Friday. We have about 20 minutes left in the show, so let's hear some more songs. Keep texting me, 403-220-3991. I love to chat. And in the meantime, I feel like I mentioned They Are Gutting a Body of Water so many times in this mic break that I have to play them. So I'm going to play a new song
This is their collaboration with the band God of War and also Hooky. And it's called Linda's, and it comes from an album called Molly Picture here on CJSW 90.9 FM.

y'all want to take, but just let you know the whole different type of bitch that's coming. Bitch, I'm stepping. You is too much shade for you, bitch. I'm not shining too much.

just heard the song Pink from Mothers. That was courtesy of their album Render, Another Ugly Method. Probably one of my favorite songs of all time. You're listening to Desire Paths here on ZJSW 90.9 FM. Entering the last couple of minutes here, you probably have time for maybe one more track if we're lucky. Elsewhere in that set, we heard brand new stuff from Useless Eaters. That was their song Saving Face off of their brand new album Music for Clout. Really enjoying that. We also heard Second Field Fight Club out of Montreal. That was the single Succubus. And before that, or no, that was part of the other set. I think that's all we heard. Oh, forgive me. We also heard They Are Getting a Body of Water in that set. That was the song Linda's, and that was a collaboration with the band God of War and Hookie. And if you liked that, take a listen to the rest of the album. It's a collaborative album called Molly Picture, and it was released 1 week ago today. Thank you so much for sharing a little bit of your afternoon with me. It's been a lot of fun playing new music, and it's wild to think about how much new music we listen to this week, but that is part of the joy of having a show on Friday. I always try to pick the freshest stuff and sometimes sprinkle in some old favorites. Have a fantastic weekend. Maybe see some of you at Bumfest. Again, that's tomorrow from 6 p.m. onwards at Contemporary Calgary. It's a free all-ages event. And catch Angel Fruit tonight on What Will the Neighbors Think at 10 p.m. And if not, I hope to see many of you at Dandy Fest, which is the following week, Saturday, August 22nd. I don't have any more tickets to give away. They've all been doled out, but appreciate everyone's everyone texting in and whatnot, and hope that even if you were unable to procure tickets, we might still see you there. So, I'll leave things now. Stay tuned for the future language coming up right at 2 o'clock. And in the meantime, to round us out, we're going to hear a track from Fasting featuring Shower Curtain. This is the song It's Not, here on CJSW 90.9 FM. Catch you next week. Have a good one.

Hello, hello. Where am I? What's that? I am in 2024. That's utterly unbelievable. How am I still alive? Oh, this modern techno jumbo mismo is making me really sick. If there was only a way to go back to the old days in Calgary. 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I'll be going back to the good old days. 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

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Check out a show. Slam a brew and gobble some grub. There's always great stuff happening down there. We can chat a little bit about the going-ons a little bit later on in the program. Otherwise, let's just get rolling with some tunes. Start the first set off with some L7. RIP to Jennifer Finch, who passed away about 3 weeks ago. We're going to hear a track from L7 right now. This is Insanity here on CJSW.

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1: No.
0: What? Are we?
1: No.
0: What? 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CJSW is such a great radio station.
1: No.
0: It is. 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
1: Yes.
0: What? Okay, one more time. One more time.
1: Yes.
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All right, 2:20 here in the PM. CJSW 90.9 FM is the station you are tuned into. We just ripped out of a little set there, finished it off with Silicone Prairie out of, I believe, Kansas City, off of the album that came out back in 2021, My Life on the Silicone Prairie. We heard the track Dance to the Beat, and before that, from Baltimore, we heard from Horse Lords off of their 2020 release, The Common Task. We heard People's Park, and before that, A Certain Ratio off their 1982 release, Sextet. We heard Skip Skata. We heard from Adam and the Ants, more old stuff. I'm just going to take a guess and say about 1977-ish era. We heard the track called Friends, top of the set, L7 off of their Insanity EP. We heard the title track. Hope you're doing well out there on this somewhat gloomy day. I do see glimmers of maybe clearer skies than we've had in the last few days here, but overall it's been quite rainy and remains to be a bit of a rainier, dreary kind of vibe in Calgary right now. What are you up to? If you want, you can text the booth 403-220-3991 and let's rip into another set of music. This is U Jerks with Eisenhower and the Hippies here on The Future Language.

0: right. Wrapping up that set with Calgary Slut Prophet. That was Meow Foundation. Taken off of the Palomino Smokehouse, Smokeout number 7. Shout out to the Palomino, the show sponsor. Every single year they put out one of these smokeout comps, and they're always real fun. So,
1: you know what? They don't have to do it.
0: What?
1: So the fact they do it, pretty dang cool.
0: Not only do they do it, but they press it to vinyl. And it's often like a nice like colored vinyl.
1: It's the cheapest way for a Calgary band to get on vinyl.
0: That's true. Ever dreamt of being on vinyl? Hey, start a band.
1: Play the
0: Palomino.
1: Don't know how to play the pal? We'll get better at your band.
0: That's right. In before the Slut Prophet, we heard from Toronto's New Fries off of their release More that came out about 10 years ago. 10 years ago, that's insane. I don't know, New Fries. I think they've been no.
1: Guess they're just old fries now.
0: They're old fries. Yeah, I don't think they've really been a band for a long time, but I used to really like them. I thought they were pretty darn cool.
1: Yeah.
0: Butter and Spice Breezy was the name of that track.
1: Very food-heavy band,
0: yeah,
1: huh?
0: Yeah. What do you... spicy butter on my fries, that's what I want.
1: That would be a little rich.
0: A little rich. Dipping your fries in, like, melted butter.
1: Like it's, like, crab or something?
0: Yeah, I like to... crack my fries and then dip them in... when, I don't know, this seems like a grandma thing, even though I don't think either of my grandmas did this.
1: Is it knitting?
0: No.
1: Oh.
0: No, I mean, my grandmas both knit.
1: Yeah, same.
0: But, did you ever have someone in your life that, made you, like, a soft-boiled egg and, like, put it in the cup and then, like, tapped it with the spoon, opened it up, and then gave you like,
1: fingers
0: toast?
1: Toast.
0: Fingers?
1: Yeah, of course.
0: Oh.
1: And yes, my grandmother did do that, but also my mother.
0: Oh.
1: But she learned it from my grandma.
0: What do you call it? Eggs and toast?
1: Egg in cup. I don't know. In an egg cup. Well, it goes in an egg cup.
0: Yeah, egg cup and toast fingers.
1: How do you think the egg cup industry is doing right now? Do you think many people are still going to it? Are you still going to it, listener? Do you have active egg cups at your house? Text in 403-220-3991. Close. But anyways, yeah, no, you dip it in, and I was kind of like, I liked it.
0: Why would the egg cup trend phase out? Why?
1: Because we live in this fast-paced hustle and bustle of 2026.
0: No one has time for soft-boiled eggs.
1: Have you seen, like, well, you go to the store, you go to the deli section or any convenience store, there's prepackaged hard-boiled eggs, which I think is pretty foul. Just don't.
0: Imagine how it smells when you open a bag of chips.
1: Yeah.
0: And like all the air puffs out and it's like in your face and it's like, oh, that was not.
1: Yeah, okay.
0: Imagine doing that but with a hard boiled egg.
1: Yeah. Or someone does it in the car and you're just like, oh, I'm sorry. This is where you get out. But now I'm thinking prepackaged soft boiled eggs would be a whole other kind of mess.
0: And then it comes with like toast fingers.
1: Yeah, yeah. Like, on the side there. It's kind of like a Lunchable. British Lunchable.
0: Crackers.
1: Okay, I always enjoyed that as a kid.
0: Lunchables?
1: The egg thing. But, like, one of the worst feelings ever is when you get that tiny piece of eggshell in it, and it's just... Nothing makes me want a Ralph more than, like, a small piece of eggshell in my mouth.
0: This is something that I wonder sometimes. Why is it so horrible when you get a little piece of eggshell in your food? Like, because it is so bad.
1: Like,
0: and
1: I'm eating stuff off the floor. I'm chewing the gum on the bottom of bus seats.
0: Yeah.
1: Just, like, whatever gravel I find around, I'll just suck on it. But, like... You get a tiny piece of eggshell in your mouth, and that's disgusting for some reason.
0: You just can't chew it, though.
1: No.
0: You can't break that with your teeth.
1: No, it's awful.
0: I've tried.
1: It's just, like, not a good feel. And, like, I think I never want to experience it again.
0: Okay. I totally forgot. Thank you. Thank you, kind listener. It's in A Clockwork Orange. They call those egg delights eggy wags.
1: Well, They say a lot in Clockwork Orange that I won't repeat.
0: You wouldn't that being say one of them. That?
1: I don't think I would.
0: Oh.
1: Maybe, I don't know.
0: Someone else said that the egg cup industry is in fact thriving.
1: Oh. Well, that's good.
0: I actively rock egg cups and serve soft boiled eggs and toast to my children. We call them dipsters.
1: Ooh, that's a
0: dipsticks.
1: That's a hip new millennium name for a old treat.
0: Yeah.
1: But, like, I'm glad to hear the egg cup industry is doing well. I like when people have jobs.
0: You know what I would like to see is, like, a china cabinet of a collection of egg cups.
1: I have all my Fabergé egg cups.
0: Are they made of, like, fabric?
1: Fabric. Fabergé egg cups.
0: Doilies.
1: Yeah. No, you're all too good. Just hold it.
0: Yeah, you don't just put your soft-boiled egg cup in your hand and dip it.
1: I just get a normal cup and
0: crack an egg into my palm, and then I dip my untoasted bread into it.
1: Yeah, like, just chuck them all in a blender. It's fine.
0: Yeah. Actually, what I do is I take my untoasted slice of bread, curl it in my palm, and then crack an egg inside, and then just slip it down my gullet.
1: Hey, there's no wrong way to enjoy a breakfast treat.
0: Well,
1: it's just really deconstructed the way you do it.
0: Oh, I mean, yeah. Hey, to each their own.
1: Middle pieces or crust pieces for the sticks? Like, which was?
0: Oh,
1: which
0: I mean, if it's untoasted, definitely the middle.
1: Oh, of course.
0: Yeah, soft boiled egg, soft unboiled toast.
1: I haven't had it in a while, so now I'm thinking I might have to call my mom and get her to make it for me, because making it myself feels like a crime.
0: Why?
1: I don't know, because it's something your mom does for you. But, like, you heard the listeners. They make it for their kids.
0: Children.
1: Yeah.
0: Yeah.
1: And I'm a man child, so I can get my mom to make me kind of things.
0: Yeah, hey.
1: So I'm going to do that. Because, like, when I was a kid, I really didn't like the edge pieces of the crust, but now I'm thinking maybe with a more mature palate.
0: Yeah.
1: I might enjoy that more.
0: A more mature appreciation for texture.
1: Yeah. I mean, like, I'll be real judgy on the egg cup now, because if it's a thriving industry, my parents better have upgraded.
0: Well, yeah. I say it's high time you had high tea at your mom's.
1: I think during this next break, I'm going to call and find out and make that plan.
0: Yeah, that's a good call. Yeah. So in before New Fries, we heard from Mattress. Off of Looking for My People, we heard the track Bad Times. Top of that set, we heard from... Actually, no, top of the set, we heard... A couple songs away from the top of the set, we heard from Natural Man Band with Knife Sharpener. And before that, Itchy Self, which is a project from from Joe of the Protruders and the Retail Simps. Itchy Self, it was a solo project. He put out this album called Here's the Rub a few years back, which was quite good. And we heard a track off that called Be What You Be. And at the very top of that set, we heard from You Jerks out of Vancouver. That was Eisenhower and the Hippies. So, Cam, you being a hippie.
1: Of course.
0: What's
1: some
0: of your,
1: like... stuff on air.
0: What's one of your favorite, like, aromatics?
1: Oh, well, just the natural scent you get when you play devil sticks enough that they start to heat up.
0: Oh, yeah.
1: Yeah.
0: Oh, yeah. Like, the friction of, like, 1990s rubber devil sticks.
1: Oh, yeah, whatever that, pleather they
0: gaff
1: use.
0: Gaff tape.
1: Yeah.
0: And I think they just use electrical tape and, like, gaff tape. And then like, the little things on the end are, like the tassel-y parts.
1: It's just, like, baton with extra steps.
0: Yeah. Do people still devil stick?
1: I don't know. Why aren't there people in the parade doing devil sticks as they walk?
0: Which parade?
1: Any. All.
0: I want to see...
1: Any parade with a baton should have devil sticks.
0: Yeah. Next parade, someone make a float, and everyone on it is devil sticking.
1: Yeah. Do it.
0: I never see them. I expect when I go, like, at Folk Fest that there's going to be someone devil sticking, but is that what you even, like...
1: All these trends in my youth are coming back. They're being repackaged for the kids of today as nostalgia, which I'm like, no, that just happened, like, a few years ago, guys. Shut up. Stop saying it's old. But why aren't the kids devil sticking?
0: Yeah. I bet it's going to come back.
1: It better.
0: Did Hacky Sack come back, or did
1: it ever
0: leave?
1: I don't know. They're all behind the building doing it.
0: Yeah, true.
1: No one's doing that unless they're slacking.
0: hacky slack.
1: Yeah.
0: More like. Tell us, text the booth 403-220-3991. Tell us about your favorite way to consume an egg and maybe like
1: one of your devil stick?
0: One of your favorite moves with the devil sticks.
1: Yeah.
0: Yeah.

0: coming out of the set. That was Exposés. Exposés. Expose.
1: Here's the expose on exposes.
0: Hey. We heard the track New Law, and before that, we heard from The What and their track What Is The Cure?
1: The What?
0: Yeah, The What? The Quick. The Quick, and before that, I love it when, like, I love when there's a band has, their name is, like, The.
1: Yeah.
0: Because, like, it's very much like I'm claiming this thing, like, as my own.
1: The Ramones, or the Rankin Family Band.
0: Oh, yeah, the Rankin Family Band, for sure. Yeah, we heard from The Quick. That was some delightful power pop off of Mondo Deco classic release. We heard their song High Low. And before that, we heard from The Toms.
1: Did you just go through the section of your iTunes or something like that? Okay. Hey, that's fair.
0: Yeah. That's why I'm all fixated on the bands.
1: Anything music that doesn't just auto-skip the makes me so mad.
0: Why?
1: Because then you got to go through a second alphabet.
0: T's. I know. And then you're like looking at the T section and you're like, oh, this just feels so disorganized because now I have this whole slew of the.
1: If you're sitting out there and you got all your records sorted like some nerd alphabetically and you include the as part of the alphabet,
0: then you're a freak and text the booth and reveal yourself.
1: Yeah, because I don't. We're not cool with each other if that's what you do.
0: I feel uncomfortable around people.
1: I don't want anyone listening that does that.
0: No, I remember when iTunes used to do that.
1: Yeah.
0: Maybe I don't know if it still does, whatever, but how annoying.
1: Yeah.
0: Yeah, I don't love
1: that. It's the real problems in this world.
0: I don't buy into that one. Also, how slick that once upon a time, a lot of like digital platforms had the capability of filtering the alphabetically out of a name when filing the order.
1: Pretty cool. I'm not some computerologist. So I don't know how to do that kind of thing. So that's I thought it was cool when they got Solitaire on there.
0: Well, thank you, The Cam, for being on air with me today.
1: Hey, that's what the Greeks call me.
0: They do.
1: Yeah.
0: Yeah.
1: I felt honored.
0: If only I could be so lucky to be called.
1: Well, some of us work Saturdays.
0: I guess. Okay. We heard from the Toms. That was their track, Uptown. You loved that. You were like, Helen, what is this track so I can play it on 5-cam electrical band?
1: It's just because I like going uptown. And I like Uptown Girl. And I just try to live a uptown lifestyle. Is there a problem with that?
0: No, you are very uptown.
1: Good.
0: Yeah.
1: That's what I go for.
0: Exude that vibe. Yeah. You're an uptown girl, if I ever did see one.
1: Thank you.
0: We heard from The Generators.
1: Ooh.
0: And before that,
1: The Generators.
0: Yeah. I think they're out of Vancouver. Old band. That was the track, I Wanna Be a Girl. Top of the set, we heard from Peter.
1: Wanna Be an Uptown Girl.
0: We heard from Peter and The Test Tube Babies.
1: Not just any, but the.
0: The. With Elvis Is Dead. Hey, we were just talking about that yesterday, weren't we?
1: Yeah. Well, I just think it'd be a good idea to, like, you get a plus one somewhere. You hire an Elvis impersonator to be your plus one. Make them be in character the whole time, even when no one else is around, and I just think it could lead to a good night.
0: Yeah, and then someone at the party is like, oh, like, Elvis is dead. Like, who's your plus one? And you're like, excuse me, he's right here.
1: Yeah, let's ask Elvis himself what he thinks about this.
0: Yeah, what he thinks about you saying such a thing.
1: Yeah, or just what he thinks about anything.
0: But I do love that. We probably talked for about an hour yesterday talking about, like, plus ones.
1: Yeah.
0: To parties.
1: Well, if no one's specific about who your plus one can be, you can really get out there and you could really, like, orchestrate a dramatic event. You could give yourself a bit. You could guarantee your ride home. There's plenty of things you can do with a plus one.
0: Yeah. I would like to hear from the listeners if they have some, like, fun tips on, you know, I don't have a lot of friends, and I don't have a lot of people in my life, and like but I do need a plus one to a party tonight.
1: Yeah.
0: Is there some kind of like classifieds or something?
1: Or a formal dinner, and it says, yeah, you get a plus one. You're invited to a wedding of an acquaintance or something. What's the best plus one I could bring?
0: Yeah. Yeah. And is it kind of circumstantial? Like, you think about the event that you're attending and you think like, huh, what would be like kind of
1: what impression do I want to leave?
0: Do I want to leave?
1: Do I want to get invited back? Will I get another opportunity to bring in another plus one to another event?
0: Do you think that we would have quite the racket going if we started a service that was like, we will be a plus one? You can pay us to be your plus one.
1: Hey,
0: or would we have to pay someone to be
1: no
0: their
1: SOB
0: plus
1: will
0: one?
1: Undersell me.
0: It's all a pretty, it's all, gives you much to think about.
1: Yeah, there's different tiers of it too.
0: Yeah. Yeah, maybe we like, maybe we're character actors and we can,
1: there's specific tasks I have to accomplish throughout the night.
0: Yeah.
1: Sure.
0: Hey, I like that. Maybe like, yeah, you pull from a hat, like little pieces of paper, your next prompt.
1: Yeah. You're like required to bring up like someone, you have to hype someone up like, oh, they got a new job or something. You have to bring that up in conversation like 10 times throughout the night.
0: Yeah, yeah, exactly. You do like a little like pre-brief before you go to the event, and you just really quickly get up to speed on the person's life.
1: It's kind of like having sponsor shout outs.
0: And it's like, okay, well, what are some important things that you really want me to touch on throughout the night? I think there's something here. Someone did say that a raccoon would be like a good plus one.
1: It would be a good plus one. They wash their hands and food and whatever.
0: Yeah. Someone also said your mom.
1: Hey, my mother is a delight at parties.
0: You're not wrong. Actually, Cam and I were thinking about our dads also. Yeah. We were like, hey, wouldn't that be like, you know, going to this event and stuff, and like how cool would it be if we showed up with John and Dave?
1: Yeah, that'd be pretty. Hey. It'd be more, people probably like him more than me. That's the only downside.
0: Yeah, they'd be so popular and we'd just be
1: outcasted. Dad gets invited to the next party, but I don't.
0: Yeah.
1: He doesn't use his plus one on me.
0: Yeah. yeah, they're like.
1: Not letting that happen again.
0: No. Yeah, we're getting some good ones. Keep them coming. Love to hear what's your ideal plus one if you didn't have like someone special in your life necessarily that you would like to,
1: It's 3 p.m. on a Friday. If you're listening.

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We just heard from Friday EM. That was Pig off their 7-inch by the same name from about 10 years ago. Band out of Missouri. I wonder if there's still a thing. The Stranger in before that with their track Ritual. We heard from Soki with Just a Girl, punk band off a demo they put out a few years back. And before that, out of Virginia, we heard from Mutant Strain. That was part 3, Dismantling the Oath. Top of that set, out of Australia, we heard from Pinch Points with their track Teflon off of their release Mechanical Injury. Thanks so much for tuning in on this Friday afternoon to the Future Language here on CJSW 90.9 FM. 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They're always doing something fun and even if not intentionally programming something fun, it's just a fun place to be. They've got a show tonight down at the Palomino. You can check out Hunger Flower, Education Party, and Emblematics. 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You can check out thepalomino.ca for a whole bunch of upcoming event listings within the next week or so. Actually, for the foreseeable future, there's so many great shows being booked at the Palomino, but a bunch of stuff is coming up next weekend and then onwards into September. There's some wild stuff. We got Poison Ruins going to be swinging through town. Unsane, that was an insane get that I'm quite looking forward to. The band Unsane. Pretty wild. They're coming and playing the Palomino about halfway through September. What else did I see? I think Erosion. Dark Thoughts, I think, are playing. Check out thepalomino.ca. You can find out more about their upcoming events. You can also visit their Instagram page, Palomino Smokehouse. They're nice and active on there. They're great for always letting you know what's going on. Always helpful when venues give you the lowdown and just kind of keep you in the loop. Palomino's always great for that. 333 is what my clock says, which means those are angel numbers for the next set to start. We're going to hear from Visitors. This is their track called Moth here on CJSW.

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3:44 here in the PM. We just heard from the versatile Newts with their track Nutrition. And before that, we heard from the Zips out of Ireland. That was Don't Tell the Detectives. And before that, we heard from Biz out of Vancouver from many moons ago. That was I Don't Give a Shit. We heard from Frank Details with False Pretenses. Top of that set, we heard a track called Moth from Visitors. Thanks so much for tuning in on this Friday afternoon. It's been a real slice. We've got 15 minutes remaining in this program, and then we got Road Pops popping on, so stick around for that. And in the meantime, we're going to cram in some more music. We're going to head on over to Montreal, visit our friend Diener and Co., and hear from the CPC Gangbangs. This is Driving Me to Have It here on The Future Language.

3:56 here in the afternoon on CJSW 90.9 FM. We just heard from The Germs. That was Communist Eyes. And before that, Lumpy and the Dumpers. Their track Spider Bite. You can find that off their Huff My Sack release from 10 years ago. And before that, White Stains with Dead Alive. We heard from Social Side. And before that, with Power Tripper. Top of that set, CPC Gangbangs with Driving Me to Habit. Thanks again for tuning in. We got Road Pops popping on in about 3 minutes here. So stick around and have a great weekend.

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Flying solo this week, Grant's out in Vancouver with his watching his son play Ultimate as he does fairly frequently. I'm Jeff Lass. I'll be here with you till 6 o'clock, till Rob comes in with the electric company. 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Everything is minimum 10% off. All the wines are 15%, and then there's all sorts of isolated great deals throughout the shop. So get down there and stock up if you're so inclined. All right, that was Alabama Shakes. That's another second new single they released, I assume, from their forthcoming record. That was Garden was the name of that track. This is Michelle Indigo Cello working with Cat Power, and this is a new single from those two called Don't You Want Me here on the Road Pops.

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1: And a good message that is. Make sure you get out and get your say. All right. And that set we heard from Alabama Shakes. I was starting the set out there just before I jumped on air. And Garden Michelle, Indigo Cello, and Cat Power with Human League's their version of Human League's "Don't You Want Me?" Kind of a fun take on that old golden nugget. Morcheeva with a new single from them, "Escape the Chaos," the Murder Hum dub version. And King Garbage, a band out of North Carolina and busy on a Saturday night. Well, that brings us to 4:22 actually. So you know what that means. Fire up your turbocharged bong or twist one or roll one or whatever you want to do, or maybe just sit back and listen to some reggae.

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2: 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We started the reggae set out there with Amoy, based out of Toronto, working with the senior all-stars there and their cover of the war classic Slipping Into Darkness. Johnny Osborne from his latest Rock Me album and Put On Your Dancing Shoes. We had Jackie Mattu going way back there from At Your Best and Gold Dust. The Soul Revivers out of London's West End Jamaican community, working with Susan Cadogan, a Jamaican reggae legend, and No Place, that's a single from them, and Horace Andy from his latest album Down Here, that's brand new as well. Instrumental, the name of that track, although it wasn't an instrumental track. Curious. Anyway, I have a question for the listeners out there. When you were kids, did your mom do the washing? Did she do the laundry? She probably did, and there's probably some of you whose moms still do the laundry. But in any event, you probably never really thought about it. But British poet, what's his name? Joshua Idahan certainly has given it some thought. And check this out from this talented British poet.
3: World, according to your mom, doing the washing. Capitalism, your mom does the washing, you pay her a dollar. You get her to do your mate's washing, your mate pays you $50. Communism, your mom does the washing, you do the washing. Every night you salute a picture of your dad. Socialism, your mom does the washing, you do the cooking. Everybody is happy. In fury. Feudalism. Your mom does the washing and pays you tax. Colonialism. You barge into your mom's room, claim you discovered your mom's room, dump all your dirty clothes on the floor. Fascism. Your mom does the washing and you are obsessed with her nose. Liberalism. You watch your mom do the washing and you feel really, really bad. Something must be done, you say. Something may or may not get done. Libertarianism. Your mom does the washing. You believe you did the washing. Religion. Your mom does the washing. You thank God. Atheism. Your mom does the washing.

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Your mom does the washing. It's in the Constitution. End of discussion. Mansplaining. Your mom does the washing. You tell her how best to do the washing. You have never done the washing. Same-sex marriage. Your moms do the washing.

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Polling, there's a 70% chance you will do the washing on Saturday night. Come Sunday morning, it was 100% done by your mom. Africanism, you go to Benny's house, Benny's mom does the washing. You ask your mom why she doesn't do the washing. You do not survive the night. Feminism, your mom insists you grow up and do your own washing. White feminism, your mom hired a woman of color to do the washing. Male feminism, that one time I did the washing, I told everybody I did the washing. I blogged about it, bragged about it, took a selfie, Insta story, went on TV, won an Oscar, went on Fortnite, did a dance. I am an ally. Hashtag me too. Egalitarianism, that one time you did the washing is proof it's all equal. No one needs feminism anymore. Hip hop. Every day I'm hustling. Every day I'm hustling. When I bring the basket, mama puts the washing in. Narcissism, you look good in the clothes your mom washed. Surrealism, the washing does your mom.

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But it's not true. It's not.

That is Krangbin and Quantic and Pelota from the Mordecai Remixes album. Before that, Bobby Bazzini out of Montreal somewhere, Mont-Laurier, Quebec, that's it. And Leonard Cohen Revisited, the name of that track, and he's a soul artist out of Quebec who records both in French and English and does both very capably. Before that, New Brunswick hip-hop artist Wolf Castle working with Cadence Weapon and Just a Sky and One in a Billion. And we started out there with Joshua Idahin and Mum Does the Washing. And from the text I've got to the booth, apparently most of our mums did the washing at one point or another. All right, this is Obong Jayar and Just Cool here on the Road Pops. Reminder that brought to you by our sponsors at Kensington Wine Market down at Kensington Road and 12th Street Northwest. And big sale going on this weekend. And I should mention that all the sales of British Columbia wines, a portion of those profits will go to help relief for people who've suffered from the fires out in the Okanagan. And yeah, so buy some BC wines and help our neighbors out.

Noga Erez working with Rio Cragen and Russo there in a single they released. It's from their album Kids. Came out earlier this year, I think, and Views, the name of that track. We started the set out there with Obong Jayar, the Nigerian-born musician, now calling London his home, has done for quite some time. And Just Cool, the name of that single from him, that came out last year at some point. New from Daniel Ponder, the new track from her, Sun and Moon. The Bamboos also, that's a new single from them, just dropped today, Rockets and Flowers. And we had Guess What in there. They're a psychedelic, trip-hoppy kind of band out of France, French duo. And Children in Space, the name of that track from their album Lessons in Space. 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Let's move on to The Brooks out of Montreal, a single they released some time ago, Pain and Bliss, here on The Road Pops.

Elvis Costello and The Roots from their album Wise Up Ghost and Wake Me Up here on The Road Pops. And if you're a Elvis Costello fan, you probably know that tickets went on sale yesterday for his upcoming solo performance November 21st at the Jubilee. I think that'll be the third time I've seen him in that venue, and he's always great no matter which alliteration of band he's playing with. I think I've seen him, this will be probably the eighth time I've seen him, and happily see him again and again. Before that, Nori and his Dorpa band and El Amal Ghost Funk Orchestra out of New York City from their album Trip to the Moon and Again. And we started out there with Montreal's The Brooks and Pain and Bliss. All right, this is an Italian duo based in Naples called Psyche and Kumbaya Mahari here on The Road Pops.

0: Well, that about wraps up the Road Pops for this week. In fact, it does wrap up the Road Pops for this week. Grant will be back next week, joining me here on the air at our regular time. It's the Sunner Soul Sunshine Blues you're listening to there. Before that, Marxist Love Disco Ensemble and Material. Duran and Saron in there with Jesui Musique. And Psyche and Kumbaya Mahare. Thanks for tuning in. The show is brought to you by our sponsors at Kensington Wine Market, where there's a big sale going on this weekend, but you can always show your friend's card and save yourself a little money. Rob's here with the Electric Company to carry you into your Friday evening with his set of great grooves here on the CJSW. 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